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6: Here's your Rock weather update. Mainly clear sky tonight with lows around 61. Southeast winds around 5 miles an hour. Mainly clear skies again tomorrow. High temperatures reach up to 90. Partly cloudy skies tomorrow night. Lows level off around 70. Cooler Friday and Saturday with highs from the low 70s to the upper 70s. Thunderstorms likely Friday. Slight chance for showers on Saturday. That's your local forecast update. I'm meteorologist Ray Miller from the Rock Weather Center. Right now, it's 73 degrees.
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Ozzy Osbourne. It's out of track from what I would rank one of his best songs.

0: ZZ Top. Thanks for being along. It's Tim Jeffries. Played some Ozzy just a bit ago. You know the spirit of Ozzy Osbourne will live this fall. Universal Studios Halloween Horror Nights in Orlando and Hollywood theme parks. They're going to stage a haunted house inspired by the Prince of Darkness himself. 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

0: fight the good fight. Kind of a common phrase from the Bible to triumph. And football coaches all over the country. Fight the good fight. 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
3: Here's your Rock weather update. Mainly clear sky tonight with lows around 61. Southeast winds around 5 miles an hour. Mainly clear skies again tomorrow. High temperatures reach up to 90. Partly cloudy skies tomorrow night. Lows level off around 70. Cooler Friday and Saturday with highs from the low 70s to the upper 70s. Thunderstorms likely Friday. Slight chance for showers on Saturday. That's your local forecast update. I'm meteorologist Ray Miller from the Rock Weather Center. Right now, it's 73 degrees.
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0: It's the band Bush. British rockers took their name from where they grew up, the Shepherd's Bush area of London. And we've got some Stevie Ray on the way. Plus, I got some Red Hot Chili Peppers. It's going to be a great set next. Stick around.
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2: ABC News, I'm Dave Packer. An alleged terror plot on a flight bound for Israel thwarted. The captain was allegedly stabbed by the co-pilot, who then tried to crash the plane. As that plane plunged, several passengers and crew members burst into the cockpit to take down the attacker. ABC's Tom Sophie Borridge.
3: That violent descent ripping off pieces of the tail, but miraculously everyone survived. Yaniv Hayoun was one of the men who subdued the attacker, helping level the plane. Telling reporters it was a do-or-die situation.
2: The suspect's being questioned in Saudi Arabia. Today, Cornell University agreeing to initiate an independent investigation after a female former student alleges she was gang raped at a fraternity house. A report in the New York Times says that Ken Paxton, at a Republican fundraiser, told supporters that President Trump's RNC midterm convention may have hurt his chances in Texas and the chances of other Republicans to win. Nonsense, says a Paxton campaign advisor. This is ABC News.
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7: Here's your Rock weather update.
8: Mainly clear sky tonight with lows around 61. Southeast winds around 5 miles an hour. Mainly clear skies again tomorrow. High temperatures reach up to 90. Partly cloudy skies tomorrow night. Lows level off around 70. Cooler Friday and Saturday with highs from the low 70s to the upper 70s. Thunderstorms likely Friday. Slight chance for showers on Saturday. That's your local forecast update. I'm meteorologist Ray Miller from the Rock Weather Center. Currently, it's 70 degrees.
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0: It's Alive, little Frankenstein from the Edgar Winter Group. Edgar Winter's still around. He's 79. His brother Johnny passed away in 2014. And while Edgar pretty much has been on the sidelines for since 2008, in 2022, he released a project called Brother Johnny, a tribute to his brother, Johnny Winter. And again, he died in 2014. Lots of great musicians on the album, including Billy Gibbons of ZZ Top fame, Joe Bonamassa, Keb Moe, Kenny Arnott, Kenny Wayne Shepherd, and a few other Kennys as well. Standing by Tesla to kick off another long set.
1: 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Event sponsors, prize providers, or advertisers and their respected immediate families are not eligible to win. Participants can only win one contest prize per person every 30 days, Monday through Friday, excluding holidays within 30 days, or the prize will be forfeited. Prizes will not be mailed or delivered. Any winner under the age of 18 must be accompanied by a parent or legal guardian. No trade or cash equivalent will be awarded for any contest prize. Any person or persons found to be in violation of these contest rules before, during, or after the respective contest or giveaway will be disqualified and will not be eligible for future contests or giveaways.
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3: Here's your Rock weather update. Mainly clear sky tonight with lows around 61. Southeast winds around 5 miles an hour. Mainly clear skies again tomorrow. High temperatures reach up to 90. Partly cloudy skies tomorrow night. Lows level off around 70. Cooler Friday and Saturday with highs from the low 70s to the upper 70s. Thunderstorms likely Friday. Slight chance for showers on Saturday. That's your local forecast update. I'm meteorologist Ray Miller from the Rock Weather Center. Currently it's 70 degrees.
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0: A little Foreigner. It's Tim Jeffries, ready for another long set. From a dirty white boy, we're going to kick off with a little Green Day on the way next.
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1: ABC News, I'm Dave Packer. Israeli officials are saying it was an attempted act of terror, but passengers on board a Fly Dubai flight to Tel Aviv today sprang into action after the co-pilot allegedly stabbed the captain and plunged the plane. This passenger from row 20.
2: And suddenly the airplane started like a roller coaster, deep down, like 20 or 30 seconds, and then balance, and then again.
1: Those brave passengers credit for intervening, restraining the co-pilot, and safely landing the plane. The U.S. military completing its withdrawal of American forces from Iraq. This morning, the remaining U.S. troops and equipment were pulled from the Erbil air base. They were deployed there to fight ISIS. Defense Secretary Pete Hegseth confirmed today that the U.S. military will cut 20% of its generals and admirals. Cornell University agreed today to initiate an independent investigation into how it handled what a former student now alleges was a fraternity house gang rape. This is ABC News.
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8: Here's your Rock weather update. Mainly clear sky tonight with lows around 61. Southeast winds around 5 miles an hour. Mainly clear skies again tomorrow. High temperatures reach up to 90. Partly cloudy skies tomorrow night. Lows level off around 70. Cooler Friday and Saturday with highs from the low 70s to the upper 70s. Thunderstorms likely Friday. Slight chance for showers on Saturday. That's your local forecast update. I'm meteorologist Ray Miller from the Rock Weather Center. Right now, 68.
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9: If you are living in sense, watch out.

0: journey wheel in the sky, and that wheel stops turning as the Final Frontier Tour, their farewell tour, makes its final stop November 28th. San Francisco, special guest supposed to be there. You know, Arnel Pineda, the singer, has already said he tried to quit the band twice due to personal struggles and a grueling schedule. Jonathan Cain is going to leave the band to focus on his ministry and solo work. That leaves Neil Schon, who I think ought to just do Neil Schon stuff. I mean, his career spans from Santana to Journey and all kinds of projects in between. That'd be pretty cool. The Neil Schon Project.
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3: Here's your Rock weather update. Mainly clear sky tonight with lows around 61. Southeast winds around 5 miles an hour. Mainly clear skies again tomorrow. High temperatures reach up to 90. Partly cloudy skies tomorrow night. Lows level off around 70. Cooler Friday and Saturday with highs from the low 70s to the upper 70s. Thunderstorms likely Friday. Slight chance for showers on Saturday. That's your local forecast update. I'm meteorologist Ray Miller from the Rock Weather Center. Right now, 68.
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0: looking for a place to hide. Billy Squire, Lonely as the Night. It's Tim Jeffries and about ready to kick off another long set. Perfect song from Boston to do it. It's coming up next.
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1: ABC News, I'm Dave Packer. New York Governor Kathy Hochul says Cornell University has agreed to open an independent investigation into how the school handled what a former student alleges was a gang rape at a frat house in 2024.
2: Investigation of what exactly transpired in terms of the civil actions and what the role Cornell University played, what they didn't do.
1: That student filed a complaint, but no charges were brought, and she's now suing. Passengers on board a Fly Dubai flight to Tel Aviv sprang into action after the co-pilot allegedly stabbed the captain and put the plane into a nosedive, plunging the plane thousands of feet. Not waiting for fate, the passengers rushed the flight deck, subdued the co-pilot. A third pilot managed to safely land the plane in Saudi Arabia. Paramount Skydance and Warner Brothers Discovery have set a wedding date. The two media giants will officially become one mega company on October 6th. This is ABC News.
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7: Here's your Rock weather update. Lows dip down to about 61 overnight under mainly clear skies. Southeast winds around 5 miles an hour. Mainly clear skies again Thursday. High temperatures reach up to 90. Thursday night, lows level off around 70. Cooler Friday and Saturday, with highs from the low 70s to the upper 70s. Thunderstorms likely Friday. Slight chance for showers on Saturday. That's your local forecast update. I'm meteorologist Ray Miller from the Rock Weather Center. Right now, 70.
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0: Music from the Cars. It's Tim Jeffries, your best friend on the radio, with some AC/DC and Foghat in just a bit. Well, one thing I've learned in life, don't mess with the authorities in Singapore. They have charged a man there with posting a fake AI-generated picture of a crocodile at the city's state largest reservoir, which sparked public concern and an intensive search. Yi Lin is his name, a 30-year-old man from Myanmar. He was charged with communicating false message and obstructing the course of justice. Now, check this out. If convicted, he could face 3 years on the first charge. And the second charge of obstructing justice, that carries a 7-year jail sentence. Man, they don't mess around in Singapore for posting a fake photo.
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0: Great song written by Willie Dixon, made famous by Muddy Waters and Ray Dunn, by the great English rockers Foghat. All versions completely different, too. If you, it's the thing about the blues, man. You can take a great blues song and turn it, twist it, and make it your own any way you want. Ozzy's on the way next. Stand by for that.
1: 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Prizes will not be mailed or delivered. Any winner under the age of 18 must be accompanied by a parent or legal guardian. No trade or cash equivalent will be awarded for any contest prize. Any person or persons found to be in violation of these contest rules before, during, or after the respective contest or giveaway will be disqualified and will not be eligible for future contests or giveaways.
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3: Here's your Rock weather update. Lows dip down to about 61 overnight under mainly clear skies. Southeast winds around 5 miles an hour. Mainly clear skies again Thursday. High temperatures reach up to 90. Thursday night, lows level off around 70. Cooler Friday and Saturday, with highs from the low 70s to the upper 70s. Thunderstorms likely Friday. Slight chance for showers on Saturday. That's your local forecast update. I'm meteorologist Ray Miller from the Rock Weather Center. Right now, 70.
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0: gets kind of expensive driving in that fast lane. Cost of gas these days. It's the Eagles, and I'm Tim Jeffries. Slow down. We're going to get some Tom Petty on for you next.
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1: ABC News, I'm Dave Packer. After the Supreme Court ruled Tennessee could go forward with the execution of Krista Pike, that execution was botched tonight. Witnesses say authorities gave her two rounds of lethal drugs, and when asked to leave the chamber, they said she was still breathing. Reporter Terry Gessner with ABC affiliate WKRN was one of those witnesses.
2: I will say I've witnessed, I believe, five executions in Tennessee. Nothing about today was normal, typical at all.
1: Passengers aboard a flight to Tel Aviv survived what Israeli officials said was an attempted terror attack. The plane's first officer allegedly stabbed the plane's captain and then put the plane in a nosedive. But passengers got to the flight deck, one of them putting the attacking co-pilot in a chokehold and stopping that rapid descent. The plane safely landed. The alleged attacker is in custody. Police in Manassas, Virginia, say a shooting at a United Rentals was an act of workplace violence that left two dead and one hospitalized. This is ABC News.
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8: Here's your Rock weather update. Lows dip down to about 63. Overnight, under mainly clear skies, winds out of the south, 5 to 10 miles an hour. Highs level off around 91. Thursday, mainly sunny skies. Thursday night, 70. Turning much cooler Friday and Saturday, with highs from the low 70s to the upper 70s. Thunderstorms likely Friday. Slight chance of rain showers on Saturday. That's your local forecast update. I'm meteorologist Ray Miller from the Rock Weather Center. Right now, it's 70 degrees.
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0: What a great remake of the Bob Marley tune. Eric Clapton, I Shot the Sheriff with Mud, Dire Straits, and that set the Sultans of Swing. Sultans of Swing right now in the postseason. You know, we have college football, NFL football, NHL action, and soon the NBA. What a great time of year. Aerosmith there coming up. I'll throw on The Clash and Def Leppard there on deck too.
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3: Here's your Rock weather update. Lows dip down to about 63. Overnight, under mainly clear skies, winds out of the south, 5 to 10 miles an hour. Highs level off around 91. Thursday, mainly sunny skies. Thursday night, 70. Turning much cooler Friday and Saturday, with highs from the low 70s to the upper 70s. Thunderstorms likely Friday. Slight chance of rain showers on Saturday. That's your local forecast update. I'm meteorologist Ray Miller from the Rock Weather Center. Right now, it's 68 degrees.
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0: Right on your mellow train cruise, The Clash and The Train in Vain with Mud. I love that train, man. You can fall asleep on that train. You wake up, you're like, hey, where am I? Where are you taking me, train? What a great one from The Clash. Blackfoot, they're coming up. Author on John Mellencamp and Aerosmith, they're on deck too.
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2: ABC News, I'm Dave Packer. Her attorney says Krista Pike, the 50-year-old woman scheduled to be put to death by the state of Tennessee Wednesday night, is being treated at a nearby hospital after she didn't die. Witnesses say a lethal injection was administered and then they watched. What took place left reporter Terry Gessner from ABC affiliate WKRN confused.
3: The curtains close at first at 7:46, and she was clearly still alive. She was clearly still breathing and snoring. We could audibly hear that.
2: An alleged terror plot on a flight bound for Israel thwarted. The captain was allegedly stabbed by the co-pilot, who then tried to crash the plane. As the plane plunged, several passengers and crew members burst into the cockpit to take down the attacker and managed to land the plane safely in Saudi Arabia. The alleged attacker is being questioned there. 23 years after the U.S. invaded Iraq, the White House announcing it's completed its withdrawal from the country. This is ABC News.
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10: Here's your Rock weather update. Partly cloudy skies overnight with a low of 63. Southerly winds 5 to 10 miles an hour. Highs around 91. Thursday, mainly clear. Lows level off around 70. Thursday night, partly cloudy skies. Much cooler Friday and Saturday, with highs from the low 70s to the upper 70s. Scattered showers both days. That's your local forecast update. I'm meteorologist Ray Miller from the Rock Weather Center. Currently 68.
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0: The topping, give me all your loving with Mud Faith No More in that set. And that, what is it? What is it tune? Epic. I love that tune. I love the what is it part. Very cool stuff from Faith No More. Eddie Money is coming up. Author on Skid Row and the Rolling Stones are on deck too.
1: I remember brushing my hair and looking down and thinking, oh my gosh, do I have any hair left?
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0: Hey, she was a shaking Eddie Money with Mud Rolling Stones, and that set the More Cowbell Please on that one. The Honky Tonk Rolling Stones' new album is fantastic, by the way. Hope you caught a couple of tunes, man. Really cool stuff. 14 new tunes, a great-looking album cover, and the Stones maybe will rock a tour sometime in 2027. Come on, Stones, make it happen. Queen, Scorpions, and Floyd, they're all coming up next.
1: 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Participants can only win one contest prize per person every 30 days, Monday through Friday, excluding holidays within 30 days, or the prize will be forfeited. Prizes will not be mailed or delivered. Any winner under the age of 18 must be accompanied by a parent or legal guardian. No trade or cash equivalent will be awarded for any contest prize. Any person or persons found to be in violation of these contest rules before, during, or after the respective contest or giveaway will be disqualified and will not be eligible for future contests or giveaways.
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3: Here's your Rock weather update. Partly cloudy skies, overnight with a low of 63. Southerly winds, 5 to 10 miles an hour. Highs around 91. Thursday, mainly clear. Lows level off around 70. Thursday night, partly cloudy skies. Much cooler Friday and Saturday, with highs from the low 70s to the upper 70s. Scattered showers both days. That's your local forecast update. I'm meteorologist Ray Miller from the Rock Weather Center. Currently 68.
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0: What a great one from the Scorpions, The Rhythm of Love with Mud. 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
1: ABC News, I'm Dave Packer. Passengers aboard a Fly Dubai flight to Tel Aviv Wednesday sprang into action after the co-pilot allegedly stabbed the captain and plunged the plane thousands of feet in an apparent attempt to crash it in what Israeli officials are saying was an act of terror. ABC's Tom Sophie Burridge in Tel Aviv.
2: And in a stunning turn, a passenger who stormed the cockpit to help, later describing the incredible moment, he took over the plane's controls, pulling it out of the nosedive, saying he learned it by watching TV. A third pilot who was on that plane then stepping in.
1: In Tennessee, Governor Bill Lee ordering the suspension of all scheduled executions for this year, pending a review of Wednesday's botched execution of 50-year-old Krista Pike. Her lawyer says she's in the hospital. Cornell University agreed on the urging of New York's governor to initiate an independent investigation after an unidentified female former student now alleges she was gang-raped at a fraternity house. This is ABC News.
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9: Here's your Rock weather update. Lows dip down to about 63. Overnight, under partly cloudy skies, winds out of the south, 5 to 10 miles an hour. Highs level off around 91. Thursday, mainly sunny skies. Lows around 70. Thursday night, partly cloudy skies. Turning much cooler Friday and Saturday, with highs from the low 70s to the upper 70s. Showers both days. That's your local forecast update. I'm meteorologist Ray Miller from the Rock Weather Center. Right now, it's 66 degrees.
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0: I want it. You can't have it. The Who for you and the Magic Bus with Mud Tom Petty. And that set, the Tom Petty Estate has a 50th anniversary box set coming out November the 6th. Right in time for a holiday time. All remastered tunes, re-birdie tunes, a couple of new tunes that we've never heard yet either. Going to be a great box set. The Black Crowes are coming up. Author on Van Halen and Pearl Jam. They're on deck as well.
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3: Here's your Rock weather update. Lows dip down to about 63. Overnight, under partly cloudy skies, winds out of the south, 5 to 10 miles an hour. Highs level off around 91. Thursday, mainly sunny skies. Lows around 70. Thursday night, partly cloudy skies. Turning much cooler Friday and Saturday, with highs from the low 70s to the upper 70s. Showers both days. That's your local forecast update. I'm meteorologist Ray Miller from the Rock Weather Center. Right now, it's 66 degrees.
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0: Whoa, whoa, whoa, pretty woman Van Halen with modified remake of the Roy Orbison classic without the in there, the growl in there, but fantastic guitar work there from the late Eddie Van Halen, that's for sure. Hey, Don Henley is coming up, author on Def Lep and the Black Crowes, they're on deck too.
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1: ABC News, I'm Dave Packer. Her attorney says Krista Pike, the 50-year-old woman scheduled to be put to death by the state of Tennessee Wednesday night, is being treated at a nearby hospital after she didn't die. Witnesses say a lethal injection was administered and then they watched. What took place left reporter Terry Gessner from ABC affiliate WKRN confused.
2: The curtains close at first at 7:46, and she was clearly still alive. She was clearly still breathing and snoring. We could audibly hear that.
1: An alleged terror plot on a flight bound for Israel thwarted. The captain was allegedly stabbed by the co-pilot, who then tried to crash the plane. As the plane plunged, several passengers and crew members burst into the cockpit to take down the attacker and managed to land the plane safely in Saudi Arabia. The alleged attacker is being questioned there. 23 years after the U.S. invaded Iraq, the White House announcing it's completed its withdrawal from the country. This is ABC News.
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9: Here's your Rock weather update. Low dip down to about 63. Overnight under partly cloudy skies. Winds out of the south, 5 to 10 miles an hour. Highs level off around 91. Thursday, mainly sunny skies. Lows around 70. Thursday night, partly cloudy skies. Turning much cooler Friday and Saturday, with highs from the low 70s to the upper 70s. Showers both days. That's your local forecast update. I'm meteorologist Ray Miller from the Rock Weather Center. Right now, it's 64 degrees.
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0: Right on the BOC, Burning For You with Mud the Foos, the Foo Fighters, in that set. Monkey Wrench. I looked at my wrench collection. I can't figure out which one's the monkey. You know, which one is the monkey wrench? What a great tune from the Foo Fighters. Hey, Bush, they're coming up. Author on Three Doors Down and ZZ Top, they're on deck too.
1: 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Prizes will not be mailed or delivered. Any winner under the age of 18 must be accompanied by a parent or legal guardian. No trade or cash equivalent will be awarded for any contest prize. Any person or persons found to be in violation of these contest rules before, during, or after the respective contest or giveaway will be disqualified and will not be eligible for future contests or giveaways.
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3: Here's your Rock weather update. Lows dip down to about 63. Overnight, under partly cloudy skies, winds out of the south, 5 to 10 miles an hour. Highs level off around 91. Thursday, mainly sunny skies. Lows around 70. Thursday night, partly cloudy skies. Turning much cooler Friday and Saturday, with highs from the low 70s to the upper 70s. Showers both days. That's your local forecast update. I'm meteorologist Ray Miller from the Rock Weather Center. Right now, it's 64 degrees.
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5: Rumors spreading around in that Texas town, about the shack outside the games. And you know what I'm talking about. Just let me know if you wanna go to that home out on the range. They got a lot of nice girls.

0: What a great one from Three Doors Down and Kryptonite with Mudd, the top in that set with the LaGrange. Isn't that the best part in that tune? Like when you hear that tune, you have to crank up that part in the tune and you got to do the how low can you go? Hey, Rush, they're coming up. I'll throw on Tesla and Styx. They're on deck too.
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1: ABC News, I'm Dave Packer. Passengers aboard a Fly Dubai flight to Tel Aviv Wednesday sprang into action after the co-pilot allegedly stabbed the captain and plunged the plane thousands of feet in an apparent attempt to crash it in what Israeli officials are saying was an act of terror. ABC's Tom Sophie Borage in Tel Aviv.
2: And in a stunning turn, a passenger who stormed the cockpit to help, later describing the incredible moment, he took over the plane's controls, pulling it out of the nosedive, saying he learned it by watching TV. A third pilot who was on that plane then stepping in.
1: In Tennessee, Governor Bill Lee ordering the suspension of all scheduled executions for this year, pending a review of Wednesday's botched execution of 50-year-old Krista Pike. Her lawyer says she's in the hospital. Cornell University agreed on the urging of New York's governor to initiate an independent investigation after an unidentified female former student now alleges she was gang-raped at a fraternity house. This is ABC News.
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9: Here's your Rock weather update. Lows dip down to about 63. Overnight, under partly cloudy skies, winds out of the south, 5 to 10 miles an hour. Highs level off around 91. Thursday, mainly clear skies. Lows level off around 69 Thursday night. High temperatures reach up to 80 Friday with a chance for storms. Chance of rain showers, 70 on Saturday. That's your local forecast update. I'm meteorologist Ray Miller from the Rock Weather Center. Right now, it's 64 degrees.
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0: Hey, you know it. You got to listen to the music. Doobie Bros with Mud. We heard from Bob Seger in that set in the Tale of the Hollywood Nights. Now, Bob had a 20th anniversary edition of Face the Promise come out like 2 weeks ago, all remastered, repurdied, a couple of new tracks as well. And maybe Bob will do up a tour sometime in 2027. You never know, you know. Hey, Tom Petty is coming up. I'll throw on Supertramp and AC/DC. They're on deck too.
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3: Here's your Rock weather update. Lows dip down to about 63. Overnight, under partly cloudy skies, winds out of the south, 5 to 10 miles an hour. Highs level off around 91. Thursday, mainly clear skies. Lows level off around 69 Thursday night. High temperatures reach up to 80 Friday with a chance for storms. Chance of rain showers, 70 on Saturday. That's your local forecast update. I'm meteorologist Ray Miller from the Rock Weather Center. Right now, it's 64 degrees.
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0: Oh, you know it. You got to give a little bit, give a lot of bit if you can. In the giving time of year, now is the time of year to really give. Help out the people that really need the help. Give a little bit or give a lot of bit. You got to give. Queen, they're coming up. Author on Whitesnake. And Tom Petty is on deck, too.
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2: ABC News, I'm Dave Packer. Her attorney says Krista Pike, the 50-year-old woman scheduled to be put to death by the state of Tennessee Wednesday night, is being treated at a nearby hospital after she didn't die. Witnesses say a lethal injection was administered and then they watched. What took place left reporter Terry Gessner from ABC affiliate WKRN confused.
3: The curtains close at first at 7:46, and she was clearly still alive. She was clearly still breathing and snoring. We could audibly hear that.
2: An alleged terror plot on a flight bound for Israel thwarted. The captain was allegedly stabbed by the co-pilot, who then tried to crash the plane. As the plane plunged, several passengers and crew members burst into the cockpit to take down the attacker and managed to land the plane safely in Saudi Arabia. The alleged attacker is being questioned there. 23 years after the U.S. invaded Iraq, the White House announcing it's completed its withdrawal from the country. This is ABC News.
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10: Here's your Rock weather update. Highs level off around 91. Today, under mainly sunny skies, winds out of the south, 8 to 15 miles an hour. Partly cloudy skies. Tonight, lows dip down to about 69. Thunderstorms likely tomorrow. Highs level off around 80. Mainly cloudy skies expected. Chance of rain showers Saturday and Sunday. 70 Saturday, 73 Sunday. That's your local forecast update. I'm meteorologist Ray Miller from the Rock Weather Center. Right now, it's 63 degrees.
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0: Yow, the Cars, and Bye-Bye Love with Mud Queen in that set. Get on your bike and ride. Freddie pleading he wants to ride his bicycle. Now, Christmas is here in 85 days, and if your kids are pleading that way, maybe they want a bike. So listen to what they say. Get on your bike and ride. Get them a bike and rock on. Hey, Eddie Money is coming up, author on YouTube. And Leonard's on deck as well.
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0: Eddie, hold on, Eddie Money with Mud, U2 for U2 in that set, U2 with a brand new album on the way, November the 13th, called Carnival de Luz. You know 100% that new album's going to be amazing. Everything U2 does is amazing. Maybe even a tour in 2027, too. Way to go, U2. Phil Collins is coming up. They're on Night Ranger in Boston. They're on deck, too.
1: 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No purchase necessary. 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Participants can only win one contest prize per person every 30 days, Monday through Friday, excluding holidays within 30 days, or the prize will be forfeited. Prizes will not be mailed or delivered. Any winner under the age of 18 must be accompanied by a parent or legal guardian. No trade or cash equivalent will be awarded for any contest prize. Any person or persons found to be in violation of these contest rules before, during, or after the respective contest or giveaway will be disqualified and will not be eligible for future contests or giveaways.
2: 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Always keeping you weather aware.
3: Here's your Rock weather update. Highs level off around 91. Today, under mainly sunny skies, winds out of the south, 8 to 15 miles an hour. Partly cloudy skies. Tonight, lows dip down to about 69. Thunderstorms likely tomorrow. Highs level off around 80. Mainly cloudy skies expected. Chance of rain showers Saturday and Sunday. 70 Saturday, 73 Sunday. That's your local forecast update. I'm meteorologist Ray Miller from the Rock Weather Center. Right now, it's 63 degrees.
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0: Hey, you're motoring again. Night Ranger with Mud Boston in that set. Don't look back. Don't ever look back. Always look ahead. Look ahead to a lot of cool things coming at us back to back to back in the new fall season. It will rock all the way. Look ahead to that. The top there coming up. I'll throw on the crew. And Phil Collins is on deck too.
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1: ABC News, I'm Sherry Preston. Tennessee Governor Bill Lee has halted all executions in the state following the attempt last night to put convicted killer Krista Gayle Pike to death. She was administered two doses of the execution drug, but afterwards was still alive, says witness Terry Gessner.
2: The curtains close at first at 7:46, and she was clearly still alive. She was clearly still breathing and snoring. We could audibly hear that.
1: She is now in a hospital. The co-pilot accused of attacking the pilot of a Fly Dubai plane and trying to crash it is now in Saudi custody. He's from Oman and started working for the airline 8 months ago. A plumber helped save the plane from going down, subduing the attacker and bringing the plane to a safe stop. Cornell University agreeing to open an independent investigation into how the school handled a former student's allegations of gang rape at a frat house on campus 2 years ago. No charges were ever filed, and the woman involved is suing the school. This is ABC News.
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9: Here's your Rock weather update. Highs level off around 91. Today, under mainly sunny skies, winds out of the south, 8 to 15 miles an hour. Partly cloudy skies. Tonight, lows dip down to about 69. Thunderstorms likely tomorrow. Highs level off around 80. Mainly cloudy skies expected. Chance of rain showers Saturday and Sunday. 70 Saturday, 73 Sunday. That's your local forecast update. I'm meteorologist Ray Miller from the Rock Weather Center. Right now, it's 63 degrees.
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little kickstart for your heart this morning. Proud to provide it. The Motley Crue Boys getting us fired up, along with Lester St. James, rolling a super set back to back to back to back and going to the Trace Ombres CD, where somebody screwed up in the production department. The first two songs slide together, even though they're supposed to be separate songs. And we enjoy Waiting for the Bus. Jesus Just Left Chicago. Good morning, my friend. Thanks for listening.

0: That's what we're trying to do each and every day here on the Morning Mayhem, Rock 106.7. Make sure you feel all right now as we jam great classic rock song after great classic rock song to keep you in a fantastic mood and keep you energized all day long. Matter of fact, one of the greatest one-hit wonders, Black Betty, Ram Jam. Oh, Black Betty. Got that coming up. We'll also do some Eagles, Green Day, as we keep rocking on our Thursday morning, one day closer to the weekend. Of course, high school football action tomorrow, college football, the pros this weekend. We're honored to be serving up nothing but the greatest classic rock anthems between all the events that you are tuning into sports-wise, as well, family and other things you've got going in your life. 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

0: one of the greatest one-hit wonder crank that mother up songs. I hope I'm not wrong. If you don't like that song, I'm sorry, but Ram Jam, Black Betty, that is just a butt kicker. Rock 106.7, thank you so much for listening. It's Lester, the Morning Mayhem, rocking through the day and enjoying a gorgeous day. Plenty of sunshine, might even hit 90 today. Enjoy it, because you may have heard on the news there's a massive weather system that stretches from Texas up to Minnesota, the remnants of the Hurricane Polo. They were fearing a lot worse. It seems to be spreading out, kind of breaking apart into two separate storms now. And they've got some heavy rain in our forecast starting tomorrow afternoon and into tomorrow night before it slowly dissipates into Saturday, Sunday. Still some chances of rain, but the bulk of it is going to come through here. And unfortunately, it sounds like football time. Football games tomorrow night could be kind of soggy. So you want to tune in tomorrow morning. We'll have the latest update here, part of the Morning Mayhem, Rock 106.7. 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
3: Here's your Rock weather update. Highs level off around 91. Today, under mainly sunny skies, winds out of the south, 8 to 15 miles an hour. Partly cloudy skies, tonight lows dip down to about 69. Thunderstorms likely tomorrow, highs level off around 80. Mainly cloudy skies expected. Chance of rain showers, Saturday and Sunday, 70, Saturday, 73, Sunday. That's your local forecast update. I'm meteorologist Ray Miller from the Rock Weather Center. Right now, it's 63 degrees.
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0: Big old middle finger from the English punk rockers, The Clash, to the Ayatollah Khomeini, Iran, where he announced that Western music was banned from Iran way back in the 70s, and they haven't had it since. Of course, in Iran, they don't want their citizens to hear anything that's not government propaganda, of course, and other issues they've got there. It is Lester. The issue we have today is a reminder for fantasy football owners and coaches and players. Yeah, it's Thursday. If you've got anybody for Pittsburgh or Cleveland on your roster, make sure you let the powers that be know who's playing, because that's your Thursday night football game from the Dog Pound on the lake. Cleveland hosting Pittsburgh tonight. Oh, and also a reminder, Sunday morning NFL this week. Yeah. Unlike last week where we got to see from Rio, it was kind of in our same hemisphere and wasn't out of time too much. It's English time. Yeah, Tottenham Stadium in London. The Indianapolis Colts and the Washington Commanders will be playing London and breakfast with the NFL this weekend.
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1: ABC News, I'm Sherry Preston. No executions in Tennessee until an investigation is complete. That the order from the governor after the state tried to put Krista Pike to death overnight, but she survived two doses of the execution drug. She is at the hospital. No word on her condition. ABC's Andrea Fujii.
2: Pike was 18 when she and her then boyfriend tortured and murdered their fellow classmate, Colleen Slemmer, in 1995. Pike confessed, but claims her traumatic childhood and years of abuse were a factor.
1: The United Arab Emirates now says it's taking control of the investigation after a fly Dubai plane to Tel Aviv had to make an emergency landing in Saudi Arabia, the co-pilot allegedly stabbing the pilot. He's in custody. President Trump says he's still considering an export ban on diesel to try to bring prices down. Experts warn that likely will not work. Pentagon Chief Pete Hegseth confirms the 20% cut to the number of generals and admirals and says that Elon Musk will help lead a study on the future of war. This is ABC News.
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7: From the Fork Media News Desk, I'm Austin Armstrong. We begin with a traffic alert for Columbia tonight as the community comes together to honor fallen Kentucky State Police Trooper Hayden Phillips. Kentucky State Police and the Kentucky State Highway Department will close a portion of Jamestown Street or KY-55 near Kentucky State Police Post 15 this evening for a candlelight visual honoring Phillips. The closure begins at 6 p.m. Central Time and will run from the Bomar Heights Street intersection near Speedway down the intersection of Exit 49 for the Cumberland Parkway. Drivers traveling to Columbia via the Cumberland Parkway will need to exit near 46 instead of 49. The closure is expected to last approximately 2 to 3 hours. Candlelight visual for Trooper Phillips is scheduled for 6:30 p.m. tonight at Kentucky State Police Post 15. Turning now to news in neighboring LaRue County. LaRue County Sheriff's Office says two men have been arrested in connection with a theft reported September 28th in the Magnolia area. Deputies say two men entered a residence that was under construction and stole building materials before leaving the area in a Honda Accord. Investigators, along with information provided by the community members, identified the two suspects. Sheriff Smith obtained arrest warrants September 29th for Raymond Pierce of Vine Grove and William Sidebottom of Hodgenville. Both were located in the Upton community and taken into custody. The Sheriff's Office is thanking members of the community who provided information that helped investigators identify the suspects. And now, an important water service update. The Green Taylor Water District says a bull water advisory covering several roads in the area has been lifted by the Division of Water. The advisory had affected portions of Blowing Springs Road beginning at 4005 Blowing Springs Road through the end of the road and all side roads along with a Thunder Road, Loy Road, a Grissom Road, as well as William Dial Road, Taylor Cox Road, Cox Bend Road, Ralph Vaughn Road, Green River Ranch Road, Markham Road, and Old Springs Road. Customers in those areas are no longer under the Bull Water Advisory. And finally, there's good news for drivers traveling through Greene County. The Kentucky Transportation Cabinet says the work on Kentucky 88 near the Hart County line is complete. Both lanes are now open and normal traffic can resume through the area. For more details on stories like these and more, be sure to check out our websites, MyQ104.com, KCountry1057.com, and WTCOradio.com. 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
8: Dow Jones Industrial Average off 443 points at 50,906, while the NASDAQ is up 63 points at 26,861. 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Coca-Cola off 76 cents at $86.08. Kroger off $2.17 at $58.62. Lowe's off $2.97 at $184.29. 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UPS off 49 cents at $93.44. 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
9: Here's your Rock weather update. Highs level off around 91. Today, under mainly sunny skies, winds out of the south, 8 to 15 miles an hour. Partly cloudy skies, tonight lows dip down to about 69. Thunderstorms likely tomorrow, highs level off around 80. Mainly cloudy skies expected. Chance of rain showers, Saturday and Sunday, 70, Saturday, 73, Sunday. That's your local forecast update. I'm meteorologist Ray Miller from the Rock Weather Center. Right now, it's 63 degrees.
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Doing a little dreaming with the Aerosmith boys to help us fire up a Thursday morning. Or if you're a third shifter, winding it down. Thank you so much for listening as we lay it on the line. Part of another superset of killer classics back to back to back. Absolutely free for you. The Rockers out of Ontario, Canada. Triumph. Have a great day and thanks for listening.

0: The Free Will of Rush, rocking when Neil Peart was still on the kit back in the day. Of course, sadly, 5 years now since he passed. Rush out on the road, 50-something tour, new dates, St. Louis, Cincinnati, and Pittsburgh in the next month and a half. You want to make a trip and see the band on that 50-something tour, just search out Rush Tour online. 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

0: like a perfect Thursday morning song. Get you motivated, right? Get you charged up, get you jacked up, ready to rock your work day. Whether you're there already, or you're on your way, or just kind of getting out of bed and rolling, or maybe you're taking the kids to school. Thank you so much for listening to The Rock. 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
1: 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Participants can only win one contest prize per person every 30 days, Monday through Friday, excluding holidays within 30 days, or the prize will be forfeited. Prizes will not be mailed or delivered. Any winner under the age of 18 must be accompanied by a parent or legal guardian. No trade or cash equivalent will be awarded for any contest prize. Any person or persons found to be in violation of these contest rules before, during, or after the respective contest or giveaway will be disqualified and will not be eligible for future contests or giveaways.
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3: Here's your Rock weather update. Highs level off around 91. Today, under mainly sunny skies, winds out of the south, 8 to 15 miles an hour. Partly cloudy skies. Tonight, lows dip down to about 69. Thunderstorms likely tomorrow. Highs level off around 80. Mainly cloudy skies expected. Chance of rain showers Saturday and Sunday, 70. Saturday, 73. Sunday. That's your local forecast update. I'm meteorologist Ray Miller from the Rock Weather Center. Currently 61.
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Right.

0: Elaine Staley and the Alice in Chains gang. Jerry Cantrell and company, of course, still soldiering on to this day. It is Lester. Good morning. Thank you so much. It's October 1st. Yeah, you got to flip the calendar if you're not at work yet, haven't got into the office, and you got the calendar in your cubicle or on the wall. Make sure you flip it. October 1st, which, of course, always the first of the month, loaded with stupid stuff that's going on for the day. For instance, today is International Coffee Day. It's World Vegetarian Day, according to the calendar. National Poetry Day, National Hair Day, Homemade Cookies Day. That's a good one. Sausage Day, Pumpkin Spice Day, October 1st, officially Pumpkin Spice Day. Wouldn't it be nice if they didn't launch Pumpkin Spice anything until October 1st? CD Player Day, Black Dog Day. Not the Zeppelin song, but an actual black dog. If you got one, celebrate. Raccoon Appreciation Day. No... yeah, whatever. World Postcard Day, International Ethical Hackers Day. Yeah, you met an ethical hacker ever in your life? It's also International Day of Older Persons. So all us older persons, it's our day. And finally, it's International Music Day, which of course is great because that's what we live for. Except we celebrate International Music Day every day here.
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4: From the Fork Media News Desk, I'm Austin Armstrong. We begin with a traffic alert for Columbia tonight as the community comes together to honor fallen Kentucky State Police Trooper Hayden Phillips. Kentucky State Police and the Kentucky State Highway Department will close a portion of Jamestown Street or KY-55 near Kentucky State Police Post 15 this evening for a candlelight vigil honoring Phillips. The closure begins at 6 p.m. Central Time and will run from the Bomar Heights Street intersection near Speedway down the intersection of Exit 49 for the Cumberland Parkway. Drivers traveling to Columbia via the Cumberland Parkway will need to exit near 46 instead of 49. The closure is expected to last approximately 2 to 3 hours. Candlelight vigil for Trooper Phillips is scheduled for 6:30 p.m. tonight at Kentucky State Police Post 15. Turning now to news in neighboring LaRue County. LaRue County Sheriff's Office says two men have been arrested in connection with a theft reported September 28th in the Magnolia area. Deputies say two men entered a residence that was under construction and stole building materials before leaving the area in a Honda Accord. Investigators, along with information provided by the community members, identified the two suspects. Sheriff Smith obtained arrest warrants September 29th for Raymond Pierce of Vine Grove and William Sidebottom of Hodgenville. Both were located in the Upton community and taken into custody. The Sheriff's Office is thanking members of the community who provided information that helped investigators identify the suspects. And now, an important water service update. The Green Taylor Water District says a bull water advisory covering several roads in the area has been lifted by the Division of Water. The advisory had affected portions of Blowing Springs Road beginning at 4005 Blowing Springs Road through the end of the road and all side roads along with a Thunder Road, Loy Road, a Grissom Road, as well as William Dial Road, Taylor Cox Road, Cox Bend Road, Ralph Vaughn Road, Green River Ranch Road, Markham Road, and Old Springs Road. Customers in those areas are no longer under the Bull Water Advisory. And finally, there's good news for drivers traveling through Greene County. The Kentucky Transportation Cabinet says the work on Kentucky 88 near the Hart County line is complete. Both lanes are now open and normal traffic can resume through the area. For more details on stories like these and more, be sure to check out our websites, myq104.com, kcountry1057.com, and wtcoradio.com.
5: 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Always keeping you weather aware.
6: Here's your Rock weather update. A mix of clouds and sun today with daytime highs approaching 91. South winds 8 to 15 miles an hour. Partly cloudy skies again. Tonight lows dip down to about 69. Thunderstorms likely tomorrow. Highs level off around 80. Cloudy skies expected. Cooler Saturday and Sunday with highs in the upper 60s to the low 70s. Showers possible both days. That's your local forecast update. I'm meteorologist Ray Miller from the Rock Weather Center. Currently 63.
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97. Dave Grohl calls it the best song he ever wrote, from The Color and the Shape. That is the Foo Fighters' Everlong. It's Lester. Thank you so much for tuning in. We're serving up another one of our patented supersets of killer classic rock back to back to back, because we like to rock you, and we're the champions at doing it.

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Right now on Campbellsville's AM 1450, 106.7 FM, The Rock.

was a smoking great time with the Boston Boys. Rock 106.7, it's the Morning Mayhem along with Lester, helping everyone throughout Central Kentucky keep themselves cranked up for a Thursday at work as we roll superset after superset. A crank it up rock for you. A couple classic rock anthems you're going to be cranking in moments. Def Leppard and Heart. Oh, and Melissa, thank you so much for reaching out to Facebook Messenger. She wanted to hear Blind Faith, that super group featuring Steve Winwood and Eric Clapton. One hit they had. Can't Find My Way Home. That's coming up as well in The Rock.

0: the super group that wasn't so super. They only put out the one album, Rock 106.7. It's the Morning Mayhem, along with Lester St. James. So much talent. Eric Clapton, Ginger Baker, both from Cream. Stevie Winwood from Traffic. Rick Gretsch, well-known throughout the music community for all the bands he played in. And together they had one hit, that one, Can't Find My Way Home. They put out the album and toured one time, but ended up playing a lot of Cream and Traffic songs because they just didn't click when it came to writing hit songs. So it was 1 year and done for Blind Faith. Thank you so much for listening on this Thursday morning here in Central Kentucky. 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
3: Here's your Rock weather update. A mix of clouds and sun today with daytime highs approaching 91. South winds 8 to 15 miles an hour. Partly cloudy skies again. Tonight lows dip down to about 69. Thunderstorms likely tomorrow. Highs level off around 80. Cloudy skies expected. Cooler Saturday and Sunday with highs from the upper 60s to the low 70s. Showers possible both days. That's your local forecast update. I'm meteorologist Ray Miller from the Rock Weather Center. Currently 63.
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0: Lou Gramm, Mick Jones, and the rest of the Rock and Roll Hall of Famers. A Foreigner with Urgent, along with Lester, going to jump into another superset. Killer Classics on the way. Patti and the Heartbreakers, Who, Aerosmith, just to name a few in that superset. If you're a baseball fan, three teams' seasons ended last night in the wild card round. Yeah, they didn't even get another game. They only got two into the playoffs as the White Sox, Yankees, and Padres move on, while Cubbies, Red Sox, and Astro fans are licking their wounds. One last wild card game today as the series tied 1-1. Atlanta Braves have to travel to Philadelphia to try and beat the Phillies, who won last night in 10 innings. You also got the WNBA playoffs going on right now. The NHL hockey season has started. NBA kicks off their exhibition season this weekend. It's also, of course, college football time. And this weekend, you've got some big college matchups. The biggest thing, though, is you've got NFL tonight from Cleveland, the Browns and Steelers. And you've got Sunday morning football this week. Yeah, they're over in London. So you got the breakfast game, Indianapolis Colts and the Washington Commodores. Ah, this time of year with all the different sports happening, if you are a football, hockey, basketball, any kind of sports fan, you got a lot to watch on TV.
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1: ABC News, I'm Sherry Preston. The investigation just beginning into what happened on a Fly Dubai plane headed for Tel Aviv, where the co-pilot apparently stabbed the pilot in what Israeli officials think might have been a terror attack. ABC's Sophie Flay.
2: One question for investigators, how did a pilot get a knife on the plane? Netanyahu claims there may have been a security loophole with metal detectors in Dubai. Another question for investigators, was this a pilot experiencing a mental health crisis?
1: Passengers were able to get to the cockpit and the plane was put down safely in Saudi Arabia. Another investigation is getting underway into what happened overnight in Tennessee. Convicted killer Krista Pike was supposed to be put to death but survived two doses of the execution drugs. One person under arrest after allegedly threatening to shoot up the Texas State Capitol building in Austin. And warnings about possible flooding across much of the middle of the country, with the most dangerous conditions showing up in the middle of Texas. This is ABC News.
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7: From the Fork Media News Desk, I'm Austin Armstrong. We begin with a traffic alert for Columbia tonight as the community comes together to honor fallen Kentucky State Police Trooper Hayden Phillips. Kentucky State Police and the Kentucky State Highway Department will close a portion of Jamestown Street or KY-55 near Kentucky State Police Post 15 this evening for a candlelight vigil honoring Phillips. The closure begins at 6 p.m. Central Time and will run from the Bomar Heights Street intersection near Speedway down the intersection of Exit 49 for the Cumberland Parkway. Drivers traveling to Columbia via the Cumberland Parkway will need to exit near 46 instead of 49. The closure is expected to last approximately 2 to 3 hours. Candlelight vigil for Trooper Phillips is scheduled for 6:30 p.m. tonight at Kentucky State Police Post 15. Turning now to news in neighboring LaRue County. LaRue County Sheriff's Office says two men have been arrested in connection with a theft reported September 28th in the Magnolia area. Deputies say two men entered a residence that was under construction and stole building materials before leaving the area in a Honda Accord. Investigators, along with information provided by the community members, identified the two suspects. Sheriff Smith obtained arrest warrants September 29th for Raymond Pierce of Vine Grove and William Sidebottom of Hodgenville. Both were located in the Upton community and taken into custody. The Sheriff's Office is thanking members of the community who provided information that helped investigators identify the suspects. And now, an important water service update. The Green Taylor Water District says a bull water advisory covering several roads in the area has been lifted by the Division of Water. The advisory had affected portions of Blowing Springs Road beginning at 4005 Blowing Springs Road through the end of the road and all side roads along with a Thunder Road, Loy Road, a Grissom Road, as well as William Dial Road, Taylor Cox Road, Cox Bend Road, Ralph Vaughn Road, Green River Ranch Road, Markham Road, and Old Springs Road. Customers in those areas are no longer under the Bull Water Advisory. And finally, there's good news for drivers traveling through Greene County. The Kentucky Transportation Cabinet says the work on Kentucky 88 near the Hart County line is complete. Both lanes are now open and normal traffic can resume through the area. For more details on stories like these and more, be sure to check out our websites, MyQ104.com, KCountry1057.com, and WTCOradio.com.
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9: Here's your Rock weather update. A mix of clouds and sun today, with daytime highs approaching 91. South winds 8 to 15 miles an hour. Partly cloudy skies again. Tonight, lows dip down to about 69. Thunderstorms likely tomorrow. Highs level off around 80. Cloudy skies expected. Cooler Saturday and Sunday, with highs from the upper 60s to the low 70s. Showers possible both days. That's your local forecast update. I'm meteorologist Ray Miller from the Rock Weather Center. Right now, it's 66 degrees.
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Well, unlike Tom Petty and the Heartbreakers, Don't Come Around Here No More, we want you to stick around, my friend, because we're serving up superset after superset. Killer classic rock, absolutely free. Aerosmith and Who coming up. Right now it's the Police and that Stalker song, not a love song. Every member of the band has said this is a Stalker song. Every Breath You Take, part of this superset. Absolutely free for you, my friend. Thank you so much for listening.

0: Burden in my hand on the way. Thank you so much for listening this fine Thursday, October 1st. Yeah, you got to flip that calendar on the wall if you haven't done so already.
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0: It's a band that dates all the way back to its founding, 1965 in San Francisco, as the Jefferson Airplane. Then they dwarfed into the Jefferson Starship, and the current incarnation is just Mickey Thomas's Starship. If you get a chance, they're still out there touring. 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Eddie Money, Motley Crue, ZZ Top. Yeah, just some of those names you're going to hear before the top of the hour on Rock 106.7, your home of those legends. Thanks for tuning in to the Morning Mayhem. Not only have we got a lot of great stuff coming up with the music, we'll also get you a couple last updates, what's going on in the community, events, fall festivals. 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
1: 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Prizes will not be mailed or delivered. Any winner under the age of 18 must be accompanied by a parent or legal guardian. No trade or cash equivalent will be awarded for any contest prize. Any person or persons found to be in violation of these contest rules before, during, or after the respective contest or giveaway will be disqualified and will not be eligible for future contests or giveaways.
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3: Here's your Rock weather update. A mix of clouds and sun today with daytime highs approaching 91. South winds 8 to 15 miles an hour. Partly cloudy skies again. Tonight lows dip down to about 69. Thunderstorms likely tomorrow. Highs level off around 80. Cloudy skies expected. Cooler Saturday and Sunday with highs in the upper 60s to the low 70s. Showers possible both days. That's your local forecast update. I'm meteorologist Ray Miller from the Rock Weather Center. Right now, 68.
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0: You know, now that we're into October, you start thinking about the travel for the holidays. If you've got family, sometimes folks have to travel for Thanksgiving or the Christmas holiday, stuff like that. This time of year, a great time to realize how much you love your own sleeping accommodations. You know, you go on a road trip, even a vacation, and you get back home sweet home, and it's so nice to crawl under your covers, your pillow, and oh, that's the nicest thing, right? Home sweet home, Motley Crue. Slaster, thank you so much for letting me share the morning with you. ZZ Top is coming up. Also, Stevie Nicks and Eagles, 1st of October, which means there's a lot of those goofy days on the calendar. I'm not even going to list them all. It is International Coffee Day. If you love your coffee, enjoy it. If you're a vegetarian, good for you. It's World Vegetarian Day. It's also Poetry Day, National Hair Day, Sausage Day, Homemade Cookies Day. That's a good one. Today is Pumpkin Spice Day. Wouldn't that be great if there was a rule they couldn't start pumpkin spicing this, pumpkin spicing that till October 1st instead of in July? CD Player Day. You still got a CD player? Black Dog Day. Raccoon Appreciation Day. World Postcard Day. A few more here. International Ethical Hackers Day today. How many hackers you know that are really ethical? Well, they're called white tops, white hats, whatever. Good for the ethical ones. An International Day of Older People, older persons. Yeah, all of us older people celebrate today. And finally, International Music Day. We're going to celebrate it with another superset of international music next.
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0: you, Kentucky. It's the first day of October, right? Let's talk college football. I'm Scott Fitzgerald. Kentucky is preparing for another hostile SEC road test on Saturday as they travel to the Palmetto State to take on South Carolina. And 24th-ranked Cats are 3-1 after their win over South Alabama. And former Ohio State All-Big Ten offensive lineman Tarrett Shabal admits they're not taking anything for granted.
1: I believe we have no ceiling as long as we keep a working man's mentality. The second we get complacent, the second, you know, we let the rat poison in, that's when a lot of teams I've seen, even with myself in the past, that's when a lot of teams get got.
0: Louisville now heads to NC State, also Saturday, looking to bounce back from their loss to Wake Forest. All eyes, of course, on quarterback Lincoln Kienholz and his health. He'll be a game-time decision. Former Penn State, now NC State linebacker Dakari Nelson looks forward to the test that Louisville brings.
2: Yeah, I don't even say just a good linebacker game. It's a test of the defense. Like you said, they got two good running backs, great quarterback, great receivers. So it's like it's going to really test the defense in general because they have great skill. And
0: the Bengals are back to work along the banks of the Ohio as they prepare to welcome former Kentucky offensive coordinator and the Jacksonville Jaguars on Sunday. They're making some moves, however. Slot corner Jalen Davis is on the IR with a hamstring injury. That's going to move Dax Hill back to the slot. And wide receiver Mitchell Tinsley is back in Cincinnati after being signed off Houston's practice squad. Joe Burrow on what he brings to the table.
3: Not much different. We'll get our reps and routes on air, and you know, if he has any that he needs, we'll get some after practice. You know, he was here for, a year and a half or so. So he knows the offense. He knows what we're trying to do.
0: And they're crossing the T's and dotting the I's at Keeneland as they open their fall meet tomorrow. It's a huge opening day card highlighted by three graded stakes and more than $6 million in stakes racing over the weekend. The headline is the $650,000 grade one Alcibiades. Have a great day, Kentucky. I'm Scott Fitzgerald.
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9: Here's your Rock weather update. A mix of clouds and sun today with daytime highs approaching 91. South winds 8 to 15 miles an hour. Partly cloudy skies again. Tonight lows dip down to about 69. Thunderstorms likely tomorrow. Highs level off around 80. Cloudy skies expected. Cooler Saturday and Sunday with highs in the upper 60s to the low 70s. Showers possible both days. That's your local forecast update. I'm meteorologist Ray Miller from the Rock Weather Center. Currently it's 81 degrees.
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13: 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You already found somebody now in Letcher County.
14: Correct.
13: If we do this quick enough, then we'll go ahead and I'm going to let you go find the next county too.
14: Okay.
13: All right. What's your name?
15: Donna Watts.
13: Donna Watts. Donna, what's the name of your business?
6: Joe's Drive-In Chicken.
13: Joe's Drive-In Chicken. I bet that's good. I bet it's good, isn't it, Donna?
6: Yeah, absolutely. We've been in business since 1966.
14: I've been there.
13: You've been there?
14: It's the best chicken sandwich I've ever had.
13: Tell me about the chicken real quick, Donna.
6: Well, it's hand-battered, fresh chicken, never frozen, and we've been doing it the same way all these years, and we're pretty famous locally.
13: Look at that. That's 60 years that's 60 years of chicken, right?
6: Yep. My grandfather started it in 1966.
13: Oh, see? Nice job. Doesn't make up for you getting the wrong state, but that's a good job. I've never had it. You've had it?
14: Yeah, you park and walk up to the window, right?
6: Yep. We're a drive-in restaurant. We've got some guys here must be listening to you guys live.
13: Oh, is somebody already there? Well, who was the first person?
6: We need his name. Ask him. That was fast.
13: That was pretty fast. Okay, are they there?
6: Carl Sexton. Yes, he's here.
13: Can you put Carl on the phone?
6: Yeah, he's coming in.
13: Okay. This is unbelievable.
14: Quick.
13: Another person who read your mind.
6: Yeah.
14: Probably so.
13: They had to have read your mind to know this.
15: Well, must have a lot of good reviews online.
13: I would like some of your chicken.
6: Hang on just a second. I'll put him on, okay?
13: Unfortunately. All right, go ahead.
6: Hang on.
16: Hello?
13: Hi, Carl. How are you?
16: I'm doing good. How you doing?
13: Were you listening to the show?
16: Yes, I was.
13: And how did you guess Joe's Drive-In Chicken?
16: Well, we was coming from Pike County listening, and me and my buddy was talking that we was hoping Letcher County would get picked, and we was actually just 30 seconds from here, and we said either he'll pick Pine Mountain Grill.
14: Oh, no.
13: Oh, pick Pine Mountain Grill or Joe's, right?
16: Yeah. So and we've actually just pulled in at Joe's Chicken to get something to eat.
13: What a great thing. All right, so are you excited to go to the Big Blue Madness tomorrow?
16: Yes. I've never been to a Kentucky game, but I'm big UK fan.
13: I love it. Perfect. Are you going to take your buddy that was in the car with you?
16: If he wants to go.
13: Well, I hope he wants to go. Well, Carl, congratulations. Do me a favor. Stay on this phone right here and give your information to my producer, and UK will be in contact, okay?
16: I appreciate it, man. Love your show.
13: Thank you. How great is that?
14: Perfect place to pick. And the perfect winner.
13: You know how happy that makes me? A man is driving down the road in Letcher County, and he goes to Joe's Drive-In Chicken, and now he's going to be sitting front row at Big Blue Madness.
14: And his name's Carl. That makes it even better.
13: And his name is Carl. And that woman, that seemed like that food is so good.
14: It's awesome.
13: Donna.
14: I'm telling you, if you're ever down there, you got to go.
17: And also, as soon as they started talking, I knew we weren't in Michigan. That was Letcher County. That was confirmed Letcher County.
13: All right. Now, this county only works if we can get this done before 11:57. So Billy is on the clock if this county is going to win. Okay?
15: Okay.
13: 1 through 120, Drew.
17: Where are my generator go?
13: Time is ticking for this county.
15: I only have so much time, Drew.
17: I got you. It's Google. 87.
13: 87. All right, I started there.
14: We had 88 was the first number you picked.
17: I know.
13: Monroe County. Well, I started at number 120.
15: Yeah. Okay, goodbye.
13: Monroe County. That's Western Kentucky, right?
15: I'm not sure.
13: Why are you looking at me
15: I'm trying to think where it is.
13: Isn't that where Jamie Comer's from?
15: Oh, it might be.
13: Yeah. I think that's Western Kentucky, isn't it?
17: I don't think it's...
13: It's like South Central
17: kind of
13: Western.
17: South Central, yeah.
13: Okay.
15: Not familiar with it.
13: Monroe County. Monroe County, the only thing I know about is Jamie Comer. Like, I went there, I think I talked for my book with a farmer. Or maybe that was the place where there were like 50 gun stores.
15: What's the town?
17: Tompkinsville.
13: That was either the one where I went and talked with the Trump voter who didn't like that he was deporting everybody because he couldn't get workers, Or it was where I went in and they tried to sell me a gun at a convenience store.
14: I do remember that's part of the book.
13: It was one of those two counties, and I can't remember which one it was.
17: Yeah, it's on the border. It's pretty central to our state.
13: All right, we'll see. Monroe County, now we only win. You have 16 minutes or 18 minutes.
17: People. I believe.
13: And then that'll be it. With Billy, Billy will have oddly, Shannon, been successful, even though he also had a huge fail.
18: Yeah, well, the Michigan thing even turned out well. So.
14: It did.
13: I know, but a huge fail that turned into a success.
18: That's right. Yeah. Overall, I'd say it was a good day.
17: Is he doing a restaurant again?
13: He's done a restaurant every time. Monroe County, though, is very like.
14: See, I know nothing about Monroe rural. County.
13: I don't know. How many people live in Tompkinsville?
14: Don't know.
13: Well, we got
17: Google.
13: Yeah, Google. How many people live in? It's not a lot.
17: Tompkinsville, Kentucky population.
14: More than 10,000.
17: According to Wikipedia, we are looking at 2,309.
13: Yeah, so I mean, this is like, and we're not on there. We're not. So this one might be one we don't get.
14: Be a tough one.
18: We're not on in Michigan either. We got somebody.
13: That's a really good point, so. Parker. Go ahead, Parker.
19: Yes, sir. Long time, first time UK.
13: What's up?
19: I'll tell you what's in Monroe County. Bigfoot and hairy legged women. But I got a comment to make.
13: I got to be from the next Monroe County.
19: Hard count. I got a comment to make.
17: Is it better than that one?
13: Yeah, it's gonna be hard for you to top that.
14: Hang up.
13: But go ahead.
19: Coach Stein has rocked out every part of this program except the damn football helmets. Can we quit buying our football helmets at Kmart, please? He comes from Oregon. They're known. They rocked out the uniforms. Can we please get a cool uniform that the blue matches on TV when I watch them, please?
13: Well, they're going to do the chrome ones this weekend. Do you like that one?
19: Yeah, I do, but I just wish the UK emblem on the helmet matched the same shade of blue that was on the jersey. That drives me crazy.
13: It looks a little bit different. Well, they're doing the white, you know, for LSU, it's probably going to be the white K.
19: Yeah, and I love that. I love the K. I just love the K, the old school. I love that. And you pass it on, I'll design it for them. I got most talented in high school.
17: You want to hang out, man? You sound fun.
13: You were most talented. That's good.
19: I can draw. That's right.
17: Shannon, get his number for me. I think we hang out.
13: Parker, thank you very much.
19: Yes, sir. Y'all have a good one.
13: He was most talented. Yeah. Appreciate the call.
17: Seems like a fun guy.
13: He does seem like a fun guy.
17: Shots fired in Monroe County, though.
14: He said, well, he's from Hardin County.
13: Hardin County. Well,
17: what a show
13: is exactly right. Who would have thought? Sam, go ahead, Sam. My mom says she's going to go to get Joe's chicken.
14: Karen, you'll love it. It's so good. Get a chicken sandwich.
13: Why do you want a chicken sandwich? You're going to a fried chicken place. Get fried chicken. Why the bread?
14: The chicken sandwich is like what they're famous for, though.
13: Oh, is it?
14: Yeah.
13: Okay. All right. Go ahead. Well, he's gone. Spencer. Yep. Go ahead, Spencer.
20: Hey, guys. I wanted to give a big shout-out to you guys in spirit of this ticket giveaway. I'm a caller who won a ticket giveaway before the Vandy game back in 2024. After you all convinced my girlfriend at the time to go to the game with me rather than go to a wedding that she was trying to get me to go to.
13: Yes.
20: Not only is that prompted how important it is to not schedule a wedding on a home game day, but it's prompted it so much that we are now the same girl getting married in 2 weekends from now during the away game for Oklahoma and setting up a projector screen wedding reception just to watch that game.
13: Love it. I think that's great.
20: Absolutely exploded her love for this like sports program. It's awesome. And to the point where she will be the first person to tell you every recruit. She's also the first person that will say that Uzi is what she calls him, but Usman will be the best player in college basketball next year.
13: Love it. Well, I'm glad to hear that. Thank you for sharing that. I appreciate the call, and congrats on your marriage. See? These are great. All right, Billy's back. He has a place.
21: Yes.
13: But we need to get him on the phone first.
21: Correct.
18: Yeah. I gave Shannon the number.
1: You want to do it now or you want to do it?
13: Let's just quickly. Well, you
21: I've got a call.
13: Oh, they know we're calling. Call them real quick, Shannon, because we can do that if they know we're calling.
18: They do.
13: Hang on. All right, let's do it real quick so that people will have the break to try to get there, because I'm a little worried about somebody getting to a place in Monroe County. There's just not that many people in Monroe.
17: Yeah, they got all those hairy legged women, though.
15: And Sasquatch.
18: We called Michigan and got a person in 2 minutes.
13: I know. All right, who is this? Hello? What's your name?
22: Hello?
13: Yes.
22: Joni.
13: Joni. Joni, where in Monroe County are you?
22: We are located at Dovey's 107 West 4th Street.
13: In Tompkinsville?
22: Yes, in Tompkinsville, Kentucky.
13: And what's the name of the place?
22: Dovey's.
13: All right, Dovey, the first person that walks in and says KSR wins. Tell me what Dovey's is.
22: Dovey's is a burger establishment that's been here since 1938.
13: Oh, we know Dovey's. We've heard about this place. Yeah. You all like, it's what is it? There's something unique about what you do there, right?
22: Yes, we cook them in three different pans. They start in one pan, and we finish at the third. You can get a burger squeezed or not squeezed.
13: Squeezed. That's what it is. Yes. Squeezed. Yes. That's what it is. And what does it mean for it to be squeezed?
22: You take some of the grease out, or if you're not squeezed, it leaves the grease in.
17: Oh, I like that.
15: Makes me hungry just thinking about it.
13: Can you imagine getting Joe's driving? First of all, get Mammy's for breakfast.
18: Mm-hmm.
13: Joe's drive-in chicken for lunch and get a squeezed burger.
21: It's like a diet burger.
13: Ew. I mean, you'd have a heart attack.
17: Yeah, but you got to run up to Marquis for that espresso martini.
13: Get a drink to keep your weight for all this. All right. I'll tell you what. What was your name again? I'm sorry.
22: Joni.
13: Do you mind just staying on hold and seeing if someone comes and then, like, Shannon will check in with you every couple minutes? Is that okay?
22: Yeah, that'd be fine.
13: Okay, if you got to work, I understand.
22: Okay.
13: All right. Well, hopefully, if we got to have somebody by 11:57, so if you can get to...
15: I bet they'll get there.
13: If you can get to Dovey's by 11:57, the tickets exist. Billy, you are 90% there to a successful game, but with one memorable mess up. It's almost like it couldn't have been more perfect.
18: Yeah, thank you to Derek for saving me and going to the township.
13: Well, we
18: in
13: will
18: Michigan.
13: See if somebody gets to Dovey's by 11:57, and then it will be a rousing success. We'll be right back.
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13: Hey, Dubbies, let's go to Joni. Joni, you there?
7: Yes, I am.
13: Okay, first of all, you save us some burgers, all right?
7: All right, I can.
13: All right, who's the... go ahead and put whoever it is on.
7: Hi, I'm Denise.
13: Hi, Denise. How are you?
7: I'm doing awesome now. How are you?
13: Good. Hi, Denise. How did you know we were doing this?
7: I listened to KSR, and as soon as you said Monroe County, I got in my car and turned it on and was ready to go.
13: Do you live in Monroe County?
7: I'm literally a block away from Dubby's.
14: Nice.
13: And you drove there? Yeah.
7: I drove.
13: That's good. It would have been good if you were running down the street there.
7: It would have been.
13: Well, good. All right. So you won. Congratulations. Do you know who you're going to take?
7: Probably my brother.
13: Okay. Well, that'll be fun. All right. Well,
7: all the football games. I have season tickets to the football games, so we go to all the football games together.
13: Well, good. Well, you're going to get quite an experience tomorrow. I hope you're excited about it from Monroe County. Is Dovey's, is the burger, do you like the squeezed or the unsqueezed?
7: I like them squeezed.
13: Yeah, I bet you got to get them squeezed.
14: You got to get them squeezed.
13: Because nobody else does it. It's squeezy.
17: No, give me that grease.
13: Yeah,
17: exactly. The grease. I'll have your grease.
13: All right, yes. All right, well, hang on. And give Shannon your information, and UK will be contacting you, okay?
7: Okay, thank you.
13: There you go. Billy, I have to say, congratulations.
14: Very well
13: done. You did
14: a
13: good job.
14: Good job. Yeah. Good job, Jim Sportsman. Thank
13: you. And what's good is you hit adversity.
14: Mm-hmm.
17: You're humbled.
13: You were humbled, and then you bounce back.
14: Went back to work, cleaned up a few chains.
13: Went back to the locker room, went back to work.
17: Yeah. Next play mentality.
8: Well, I said it once, I'll say it again. This is what I do, and I'm glad that we got some people in Kentucky and Michigan that are going to be coming to Big Blue Madness now.
13: I know. It seems like a good cross-section.
14: It does, doesn't it?
13: Like a good cross-section of folks. Going to have at least one kid. So apparently they're going to, when they get there, they're going to film the people. As they're going in, and I think they may even film them watching it during
17: they're
13: the thing.
17: Tape their experience.
13: They're gonna tape. Yeah, Drew hates Shannon on Cover Zero. I always say we're taping. Oh, he's on the phone. But I always say we're taping the show. He thinks that's funny.
17: I say school. It too. It's we can't help ourselves. Anyone that is over the age of 40, we tape.
13: We taped. That's what we did.
17: Be kind, rewind.
8: TV. Yeah.
13: The new Cover Zero is fun. Yeah, Drew and I, and Billy, we did a lot of laughing. But
17: I like where we did our sports takes. Like if we were techie people, we each did like a.
13: Yeah, we did our, Ryan, we predicted what game was it?
17: Eagles, Rams,
13: and we went ahead and did our takes regardless of who wins.
17: Like if we were a real sports show.
13: Yeah, we were, you know, what I guess Matt Myron would be if ESPN cared what we did.
26: So, well, I'm sure it worked because that's what you guys do on that show, man. That's what
13: it always
26: about.
13: Gratifies me too when we do this. To just, you can feel how many people are like listening everywhere. Like yeah. Those people, like we're not even on in Monroe County. She's listening. Certainly not on, as Shannon said, in Michigan. They're listening. Whitesburg got guys driving. Just, he went in to get something to eat and he was like, hey, I get chicken and tickets.
17: Think of all the places where same circumstances, someone parked at a restaurant and they just didn't get the phone call. I bet there were counties everywhere that had people guessing the spot and just randomly didn't get picked.
13: Yeah.
17: You'll never know how many were out there playing.
13: That's true. Well, I like doing this game. Thank you to UK for giving people this experience. They were like, we're trying to figure out the best way to get different groups of people to be able to go. And they suggested this they suggested doing it. And I gave this is the idea, and here we go.
26: Perfect way to kind of reconnect with the fan base by doing contests like this. I hope UK Athletics want to help us do it more.
13: And it's also what makes radio fun.
8: What, my mess-ups?
13: Yeah, I mean, that's part of it. Like, you screwing up is part of what makes it good.
26: You know, there are radio shows across the country that would produce for weeks to have a show like this, and we just did it on the whim.
13: My mom says she liked your selections, too. She liked that you picked places with people like Mamie.
8: Mom and Pop and driving chicken places.
13: All right. DraftKings bet. Go to DraftKings, bet $5. You can win up to $200 in bonus bets. It's baseball time, so make sure the crown is yours by going. Game 3 tonight should be at 2 o'clock, so I can be off work. But since it's not, I will be on Matt Myron at 3 o'clock, probably previewing this game. Braves and Phillies. Billy, I'll let you go first.
8: Yeah, unfortunately, the Braves are dead. They lost the series last night. It'll be Phillies that win it.
13: But it's at home.
8: It doesn't matter. They lost it last night.
13: What do you got, Drew?
17: I've seen this movie as many times as I've seen Forrest Gump. The Braves will lose this one. This is what we do in the playoffs.
26: Yeah. They just announced they're starting Ray Kerr. Who is that?
13: Who's that?
26: Exactly. Braves are going to lose tonight, unfortunately.
13: They're starting someone named Ray Kerr?
26: Ray Kerr.
13: Huh. All
17: right.
13: All right, where's Ray?
26: But his ERA is 1.47, so that's good. But he's a reliever, so they're starting a bullpen game.
13: Bullpen game in a game 3. That's tough.
26: It works out well.
6: Season on the line.
13: How do they happen to have a bullpen game? This is only game 3 of the series.
6: Unbelievable.
17: We signed him to a minor league deal last year.
13: All right.
17: It's exciting.
6: Phillies are managed by Don Mattingly, pride of Evansville, Indiana. Of course they're going to win, so Phillies.
13: That Bryce Harper error.
6: That was brutal.
13: Looked like the game was over.
6: Uh-huh.
13: And then you still lost.
6: Well, then he came back and jacked one out.
13: And he came up and hit a home run.
26: Yeah.
13: Which is a pretty gutsy thing to make that error and then come back and hit the home run. But I believe in your team more than you believe in it. The Braves go to then get swept by the Dodgers in the next round.
17: We'll take it.
13: I will pick the Braves. Thank you all very much for having a fun show tomorrow. Shady Rays. We will see you all then. It's KSR.
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20: ABC News, I'm Sherry Preston. The family of Renee Good, a protester who was shot and killed by an ICE agent in Minneapolis while in her car, has filed a civil lawsuit against the U.S. government and several top federal officials. A judge dismissing the reflecting pool vandalism charges against David Hearn with prejudice, meaning they cannot be filed again. The Justice Department tried to leave open the possibility that Hearn could be recharged in the future. The judge said no. The Wayne County, Michigan Prosecutor's Office has announced that the charges brought against parents of a three-year-old boy who brought a holstered handgun to daycare. Tennessee Governor Bill Lee on the botched execution of Krista Pike. She survived two doses of what was supposed to be a lethal drug last night.
21: I'm highly disappointed, along with Tennesseans, about what happened last night.
20: Lee has ordered a pause on all executions. Israeli Prime Minister Benjamin Netanyahu says the investigation has only begun into the Fly Dubai cockpit attack. This is ABC News.
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29: From the Fork Media News Desk, I'm Austin Armstrong. We begin with a traffic alert for Columbia tonight as the community comes together to honor fallen Kentucky State Police Trooper Hayden Phillips. Kentucky State Police and the Kentucky State Highway Department will close a portion of Jamestown Street or KY-55 near Kentucky State Police Post 15 this evening for a candlelight vigil honoring Phillips. The closure begins at 6 p.m. Central Time and will run from the Bomar Heights Street intersection near Speedway down the intersection of Exit 49 for the Cumberland Parkway. Drivers traveling to Columbia via the Cumberland Parkway will need to exit near 46 instead of 49. The closure is expected to last approximately 2 to 3 hours. Candlelight vigil for Trooper Phillips is scheduled for 6:30 p.m. tonight at Kentucky State Police Post 15. Turning now to news in neighboring LaRue County. LaRue County Sheriff's Office says two men have been arrested in connection with a theft reported September 28th in the Magnolia area. Deputies say two men entered a residence that was under construction and stole building materials before leaving the area in a Honda Accord. Investigators, along with information provided by the community members, identified the two suspects. Sheriff Smith obtained arrest warrants September 29th for Raymond Pierce of Vine Grove and William Sidebottom of Hodgenville. Both were located in the Upton community and taken into custody. The Sheriff's Office is thanking members of the community who provided information that helped investigators identify the suspects. And now, an important water service update. The Green Taylor Water District says a bull water advisory covering several roads in the area has been lifted by the Division of Water. The advisory had affected portions of Blowing Springs Road beginning at 4005 Blowing Springs Road through the end of the road and all side roads along with a Thunder Road, Loy Road, a Grissom Road, as well as William Dial Road, Taylor Cox Road, Cox Bend Road, Ralph Vaughn Road, Green River Ranch Road, Markham Road, and Old Springs Road. Customers in those areas are no longer under the Bull Water Advisory. And finally, there's good news for drivers traveling through Greene County. The Kentucky Transportation Cabinet says the work on Kentucky 88 near the Hart County line is complete. Both lanes are now open and normal traffic can resume through the area. For more details on stories like these and more, be sure to check out our websites, MyQ104.com, KeyCountry1057.com, and WTCOradio.com.
0: 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Always keeping you weather aware.
1: Here's your Rock weather update. High temperatures reach up to 91 this afternoon under partly cloudy skies, southwesterly winds, 8 to 15 miles an hour. Partly cloudy skies again tonight, lows dip down to about 69. High of 80 tomorrow, storms likely. 70 Saturday with a chance for showers, 73 Sunday, chance for showers continues. That's your local forecast update. I'm meteorologist Ray Miller from the Rock Weather Center. Currently, it's 81 degrees.
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0: I've mentioned it before, but it just hit me. So my very first speeding ticket, that song was on the radio because you always remember why you were speeding. It was because it was a great song on the radio. Golden Earring, Radar Love. Well, it just dawned on me. Yeah, that's funny because I got a speeding ticket that he caught on radar. So I did not love his radar.
1: 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How's it looking for our weekend boaters out there, Clark?
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3: Here's your Rock weather update. Sunshine mixed with clouds at times this afternoon, with daytime highs approaching 90. Southwest winds 8 to 15 miles an hour. Partly cloudy skies again tonight. Lows level off around 70. Storms likely tomorrow. Highs level off around 82. Cloudy. Temps below average Saturday and Sunday, with highs in the low 70s. Showers both days. That's your local forecast update. I'm meteorologist Ray Miller from the Rock Weather Center. Right now, it's 82 degrees.
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0: with. 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
1: ABC News, I'm Wayne Cabot.
2: So far as we know, the Department of Correction followed exactly the protocol that was outlined.
1: Tennessee Governor Bill Lee trying to understand why death row inmate Krista Pike did not die after two execution attempts. Why the lethal injections were not lethal. He says while Tennesseans voted for capital punishment,
2: there is no one that wanted what happened last night to happen.
1: The inmate now in a hospital, no word on her condition. The pilot who was attacked at 34,000 feet is said to be talking, even laughing and smiling as he recovers in a hospital in the UAE. The co-pilot who allegedly attacked him and tried to crash the plane is in Saudi custody. Israel's prime minister saying now it's too soon to tell if this was a terror attack. A D.C. judge today dropped the Justice Department's reflecting pool vandalism case against former Olympian David Hearn without prejudice, meaning it cannot be dragged up. This is ABC News.
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7: Here's your Rock weather update. Sunshine mixed with clouds at times this afternoon, with daytime highs approaching 90. Southwest winds 8 to 15 miles an hour. Partly cloudy skies again tonight. Lows level off around 70. Storms likely tomorrow. Highs level off around 82. Cloudy. Temps below average Saturday and Sunday, with highs in the low 70s. Showers both days. That's your local forecast update. I'm meteorologist Ray Miller from the Rock Weather Center. Currently 86.
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0: Well, there goes another one. Another single guy off the market. Jim Carrey just got married. I wonder what kind of prenup he's got or she has, because I think he's worth a few pennies. I love love.
1: 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Prizes will not be mailed or delivered. Any winner under the age of 18 must be accompanied by a parent or legal guardian. No trade or cash equivalent will be awarded for any contest prize. Any person or persons found to be in violation of these contest rules before, during, or after the respective contest or giveaway will be disqualified and will not be eligible for future contests or giveaways.
2: 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Always keeping you weather aware.
3: Here's your Rock weather update. Sunshine mixed with clouds at times this afternoon, with daytime highs approaching 90. Southwest winds 8 to 15 miles an hour. Partly cloudy skies again tonight. Lows level off around 70. Storms likely tomorrow. Highs level off around 82. Cloudy. Temps below average Saturday and Sunday, with highs in the low 70s. Showers both days. That's your local forecast update. I'm meteorologist Ray Miller from the Rock Weather Center. Currently 86.
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0: is Metallica. Kara here. Maybe it's weird to say this on a classic rock station, but are we out of ideas for new things? There's now a Mummy 4 being filmed with Brendan Fraser. I guess if you're a fan of the franchise, good news.
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1: ABC News, I'm Wayne Cabot. Tennessee is grappling with punishment, capital punishment, after death row inmate Krista Pike survived the execution attempts last night, twice.
2: The people of Tennessee have determined that the death penalty is the appropriate penalty for the most heinous crimes in this state. The people of Tennessee make that decision, and my job is to make sure then that those sentences are carried out.
1: Governor Bill Lee says correction officers followed exact protocol. Unclear how the inmate survived those two shots. Also unclear what kind of condition she's in that hospital. The co-pilot, suspected of trying to crash a Fly Dubai flight yesterday, is in Saudi custody. The hero plumber who took the yoke and landed the plane says the attacker called out, kill me, in English.
3: Kill me, man, please.
1: Israel's Prime Minister Netanyahu is now saying it is too soon to link this to terrorism. The attacked pilot is said to be communicative as he recovers in the hospital. This is ABC News.
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8: Here's your Rock weather update. Sunshine mixed with clouds at times this afternoon, with daytime highs approaching 90. Southwest winds 8 to 15 miles an hour. Partly cloudy skies again tonight. Lows level off around 70. Storms likely tomorrow. Highs level off around 82. Cloudy. Temps below average Saturday and Sunday, with highs in the low 70s. Showers both days. That's your local forecast update. I'm meteorologist Ray Miller from the Rock Weather Center. Right now, 88.
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0: Well, now that we're into our October, it's coming, the season of all the big city suit-wearing guys who are about to get dumped for a small-town guy wearing flannel in a Hallmark Christmas movie. Mm-hmm. Actually, more than one.
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2: 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Always keeping you weather aware.
3: Here's your Rock weather update. Sunshine mixed with clouds at times this afternoon, with daytime highs approaching 90. Southwest winds 8 to 15 miles an hour. Partly cloudy skies again tonight. Lows level off around 70. Storms likely tomorrow. Highs level off around 82. Cloudy. Temps below average Saturday and Sunday, with highs in the low 70s. Showers both days. That's your local forecast update. I'm meteorologist Ray Miller from the Rock Weather Center. Right now, 88.
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0: So many strange holidays today. I've got this National Today calendar. That's why you'll hear me say things like, oh, it's International Coffee Day. It's also CD Player Day, which I find amusing because I don't have one. Yet I've got about 500 CDs. They're on the wall right behind me.
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1: ABC News, I'm Wayne Cabot. President Trump suggests Iran may be linked to yesterday's attempted downing of a Fly Dubai flight bound for Tel Aviv.
2: We're working on it right now. They're being very open with us. I would say the answer, based on what I'm hearing, is yes, but we're working on it right now.
1: But Israel's prime minister now says it's too soon to tell if it was terrorism. The accused is in the custody of the Saudis. The pilot who was attacked is recovering in the hospital. And the plumber who landed the plane, based on a TV show he watched, says that the attacker yelled in English, "Kill me, kill me." Twice, Tennessee tried to kill death row inmate Krista Pike with pentobarbital. Twice they failed. The 50-year-old survived her date with death, although no one is saying what shape she's in now. Britain arresting a dual UK-Iranian national in the alleged weekend terror plot against a U.S.-run airbase in England. Home mortgage rates, 4-year high, 7.28 for the 30-year. This is ABC News.
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11: Here's your Rock weather update. Sunshine mixed with clouds at times this afternoon, with daytime highs approaching 90. Southwest winds 8 to 15 miles an hour. 70 tonight. Cloudy skies expected tomorrow. Storms likely. 82. 71 Saturday with a chance of rain showers. 73 Sunday, chance for showers continues. That's your local forecast update. I'm meteorologist Ray Miller from the Rock Weather Center. Right now it's 88 degrees.
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0: Major League Baseball's got some winners. That's right, folks. The wild card series has ended for just about everybody. Everybody but the Phillies and the Braves. They've got one more, and that's today at 6. Otherwise, the Yankees, Padres, and White Sox all advance. It's Greg Stone. Major League Baseball coming to an end. You're listening to the Greg Stone Show. We're coming back to the Rock here in just a few moments. Taking a quick look at history, rock and roll history, with Black Sabbath, Guns N' Roses, and BTO. That's what I got for you next on The Greg Stone Show.
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0: BTO giving us a hand on your Thursday as we take a quick look at rock and roll history today, the 1st of October. Man, every time I say a new day, it's like, wow, time just flies by. Hendrix appeared live in the UK for the first time back in 66 on this day when he jammed with Cream in London. And on this day in 79, Elton John performed his first of 8 consecutive sold-out shows at Madison Square Garden in New York. And in 82, Sony introduced the world's first compact disc player in Tokyo. The original price tag, $650. And in 96, Nirvana released their live album From the Muddy Banks of the Wishka, which featured performances recorded between 1989 and 1994. And in 2011, Gene Simmons from Kiss surprised the world when he married his longtime girlfriend, Shannon Tweed. That's a quick look at it, folks. Your rock and roll almanac for the 1st of October. Getting back to the rock here, classic Van Halen and some Bon Jovi headed your way.
1: 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Participants can only win one contest prize per person every 30 days, Monday through Friday, excluding holidays within 30 days, or the prize will be forfeited. Prizes will not be mailed or delivered. Any winner under the age of 18 must be accompanied by a parent or legal guardian. No trade or cash equivalent will be awarded for any contest prize. Any person or persons found to be in violation of these contest rules before, during, or after the respective contest or giveaway will be disqualified and will not be eligible for future contests or giveaways.
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3: Here's your rock weather update. Sunshine mixed with clouds at times this afternoon, with daytime highs approaching 90. Southwest winds 8 to 15 miles an hour. 70 tonight. Cloudy skies expected tomorrow. Storms likely. 82. 71 Saturday with a chance of rain showers. 73 Sunday, chance for showers continues. That's your local forecast update. I'm meteorologist Ray Miller from the Rock Weather Center. Right now, it's 88 degrees.
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0: 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No thanks. Hey, you got the haircut and the word of the day headed your way next hour, plus Def Leppard and some music from Pearl Jam.
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1: ABC News, I'm Wayne Cabot. The woman who survived two execution attempts by Tennessee is now getting life-saving medical care. Her attorney, Stephen Farrell, adds the state should do the right thing and drop Krista Pike's death sentence.
2: We would ask for that commutation, given the fact that she is one of the only people to survive a full attempt at execution under lethal injection.
1: The drug that failed was pentobarbital. The Saudis have handed over the Fly Dubai plane suspect to the United Arab Emirates today. President Trump is now suggesting that the attempted crashing of that plane could be linked to Iran. ABC News has learned that the U.S. military is dispatching another roughly 10,000 more troops to the Mideast to join the 50,000 who are already there. President Trump has said that new U.S. attacks on Iran may be coming. U.S. mortgage rates jumping to a four-year high last week. This is ABC News.
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7: From the Fork Media News Desk, I'm Austin Armstrong. We begin with a traffic alert for Columbia tonight as the community comes together to honor fallen Kentucky State Police Trooper Hayden Phillips. Kentucky State Police and the Kentucky State Highway Department will close a portion of Jamestown Street or KY 55 near Kentucky State Police Post 15 this evening for a candlelight vigil honoring Phillips. The closure begins at 6 p.m. Central Time and will run from the Bomar Heights Street intersection near Speedway down the intersection of Exit 49 for the Cumberland Parkway. Drivers traveling to Columbia via the Cumberland Parkway will need to exit near 46 instead of 49. The closure is expected to last approximately 2 to 3 hours. Candlelight vigil for Trooper Phillips is scheduled for 6:30 p.m. tonight at Kentucky State Police Post 15. Turning now to news in neighboring LaRue County, LaRue County Sheriff's Office says two men have been arrested in connection with a theft reported September 28th in the Magnolia area. Deputies say two men entered a residence that was under construction and stole building materials before leaving the area in a Honda Accord. Investigators, along with information provided by the community members, identified the two suspects. Sheriff Smith obtained arrest warrants September 29th for Raymond Pierce of Vine Grove and William Sidebottom of Hodgenville. Both were located in the Upton community and taken into custody. The Sheriff's Office is thanking members of the community who provided information that helped investigators identify the suspects. And now, an important water service update. The Green Taylor Water District says a bull water advisory covering several roads in the area has been lifted by the Division of Water. The advisory had affected portions of Blowing Springs Road, beginning at 4005 Blowing Springs Road through the end of the road, and all side roads along with Thunder Road, Loy Road, Grissom Road, as well as William Dial Road, Taylor Cox Road, Cox Bend Road, Ralph Vaughn Road, Green River Ranch Road, Markham Road, and Old Springs Road. Customers in those areas are no longer under the Bull Water Advisory. And finally, there's good news for drivers traveling through Greene County. The Kentucky Transportation Cabinet says the work on Kentucky 88 near the Hart County line is complete. Both lanes are now open and normal traffic can resume through the area. For more details on stories like these and more, be sure to check out our websites, MyQ104.com, KCountry1057.com, and WTCOradio.com.
8: 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Always keeping you weather aware.
9: Here's your Rock weather update. Sunshine mixed with clouds at times this afternoon, with daytime highs approaching 90. Southwest winds 8 to 15 miles an hour. 70 tonight. Cloudy skies expected tomorrow. Storms likely. 82. 71 Saturday with a chance of rain showers. 73 Sunday, chance for showers continues. That's your local forecast update. I'm meteorologist Ray Miller from the Rock Weather Center. Right now, it's 88 degrees.
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0: one of the few songs from their non-makeup era that they continued to play during their makeup-fueled reunions. There's Kiss on Heaven's on Fire. It's Greg Stone. Big hit in the booby bars right there, folks. The Daily Haircut on the program today. Steve Miller and Pearl Jam make appearances here in just a few moments. Hang tight. It's your Thursday.
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3: Here's your Rock weather update. Sunshine mixed with clouds at times this afternoon, with daytime highs approaching 90. Southwest winds 8 to 15 miles an hour. 70 tonight. Cloudy skies expected. Tomorrow, storms likely. 82. 71 Saturday with a chance of rain showers. 73 Sunday, chance for showers continues. That's your local forecast update. I'm meteorologist Ray Miller from the Rock Weather Center. Right now, 90.
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2: Slew.
0: I think most of us know what this means. Slew. 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Use it in a sentence if you already know. Bust it out in front of all your colleagues, and we'll check your work in front of all of them as well. Hang tight. It's all coming up next, plus some Filthy Phil.
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1: ABC News, I'm Wayne Cabot. The death row inmate who survived not one but two botched execution attempts is in critical condition, her attorney saying what the state of Tennessee did to her last night was not just cruel.
2: It was also predictable. Krista's legal team told the state of Tennessee and the courts that her medical conditions would cause her to suffer an agonizing death. The state and the court dismiss Krista's concerns.
1: Krista Pike's attorney, Randy Spivey, saying Tennessee should now commute her sentence. President Trump suggests Iran could be linked to yesterday's attempted downing of a Fly Dubai flight bound for Tel Aviv. But Israel's prime minister says now that it's too soon to tell if it was terrorism. The hero plumber who landed the plane based on a TV show that he watched says the attacker yelled, kill me, in English. The Justice Department's reflecting pool vandalism case against the former Olympian David Hearn is off for good. This is ABC News.
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8: From the Fork Media News Desk, I'm Austin Armstrong. We begin with a traffic alert for Columbia tonight as the community comes together to honor fallen Kentucky State Police Trooper Hayden Phillips. Kentucky State Police and the Kentucky State Highway Department will close a portion of Jamestown Street or KY-55 near Kentucky State Police Post 15 this evening for a candlelight vigil honoring Phillips. The closure begins at 6 p.m. Central Time and will run from the Bomar Heights Street intersection near Speedway down the intersection of Exit 49 for the Cumberland Parkway. Drivers traveling to Columbia via the Cumberland Parkway will need to exit near 46 instead of 49. The closure is expected to last approximately 2 to 3 hours. Candlelight vigil for Trooper Phillips is scheduled for 6:30 p.m. tonight at Kentucky State Police Post 15. Turning now to news in neighboring LaRue County. LaRue County Sheriff's Office says two men have been arrested in connection with a theft reported September 28th in the Magnolia area. Deputies say two men entered a residence that was under construction and stole building materials before leaving the area in a Honda Accord. Investigators, along with information provided by the community members, identified the two suspects. Sheriff Smith obtained arrest warrants September 29th for Raymond Pierce of Vine Grove and William Sidebottom of Hodgenville. Both were located in the Upton community and taken into custody. The Sheriff's Office is thanking members of the community who provided information that helped investigators identify the suspects. And now, an important water service update. The Green Taylor Water District says a bull water advisory covering several roads in the area has been lifted by the Division of Water. The advisory had affected portions of Blowing Springs Road beginning at 4005 Blowing Springs Road through the end of the road and all side roads along with a Thunder Road, Loy Road, a Grissom Road, as well as William Dial Road, Taylor Cox Road, Cox Bend Road, Ralph Vaughn Road, Green River Ranch Road, Markham Road, and Old Springs Road. Customers in those areas are no longer under the Bull Water Advisory. And finally, there's good news for drivers traveling through Greene County. The Kentucky Transportation Cabinet says the work on Kentucky 88 near the Hart County line is complete. Both lanes are now open and normal traffic can resume through the area. For more details on stories like these and more, be sure to check out our websites, MyQ104.com, KCountry1057.com, and WTCOradio.com.
9: 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Always keeping you weather aware.
10: Here's your Rock weather update. Sunshine mixed with clouds at times this afternoon, with daytime highs approaching 90. Southwest winds 8 to 15 miles an hour. 70 tonight. Cloudy skies expected tomorrow. Storms likely. 82. 71 Saturday with a chance of rain showers. 73 Sunday, chance for showers continues. That's your local forecast update. I'm meteorologist Ray Miller from the Rock Weather Center. Right now, 90.
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0: Metallica in Vegas at the Sphere starts today as we wrap up the word of the day.
1: English, do you speak it?
0: It's a noun.
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0: I think most of us know what this means. A word for a large number of people or things. The Greg Stone Show has a slew of listeners. As we roll through it, folks, here's my other favorite Canadian trio, and Magic Power from Triumph.

0: Not sure if you are aware of this or not, but today is National Hair Day. That's right. National Hair Day. Here's Paul Rodriguez on becoming his dad and hair loss. It's your shot of funny.
1: I'm becoming my father, really. And if you knew him, that's not a pretty picture. You know, because if you look at your father, my father is great. My father's losing his hair. And I thought, you know, Latinos, we don't lose our hair. We lose our jobs. We lose our license. But not our hair. And my father, now I find myself looking every morning in the mirror, and I'm starting to get that peninsula happening here, you know? And my father's very self-conscious. He's like, you ain't looking for an old lady. You got my mom already, you know? So he went out there and he got himself a hairpiece. You know, I'm the youngest of 12 kids, so my father's always been very thrifty with his money. He ran out there and bought himself something that looks like roadkill. It's cheap. I mean, this hairpiece has a chin strap. I told my father. I said, hey, join the hair club. Now he's got hair growing out of his ears. And not soft hair. He's got like chia pets coming out of his ears.
0: Paul Rodriguez on your shot of funny this afternoon. Hey, where you go? I got more. That's right. Trick or treat with Aldo Nova and Guns N' Roses.
2: 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Any winner under the age of 18 must be accompanied by a parent or legal guardian. No trade or cash equivalent will be awarded for any contest prize. Any person or persons found to be in violation of these contest rules before, during, or after the respective contest or giveaway will be disqualified and will not be eligible for future contests or giveaways.
3: 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Always keeping you weather aware.
4: Here's your Rock weather update. Sunshine mixed with clouds at times this afternoon, with daytime highs approaching 90. Southwest winds 8 to 15 miles an hour. 70 tonight. Cloudy skies expected tomorrow. Storms likely. 82. 71 Saturday with a chance of rain showers. 73 Sunday, chance for showers continues. That's your local forecast update. I'm meteorologist Ray Miller from the Rock Weather Center. Currently 86.
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0: Back in June, an announcement was made that Black Sabbath guitarist Tony Iommi would be receiving his MBE. That is the Member of the Order of the British Empire. And yesterday, he received his medal from Princess Anne. Congratulations to Tony Iommi, now a Member of the Order of the British Empire. Who'd have thought that? I'll play you some Sabbath in Tony's honor next.
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1: ABC News, I'm Wayne Cabot.
2: I'm highly disappointed, along with Tennesseans, about what happened last night.
1: The execution attempt that failed twice. Governor Bill Lee now being asked by the attorneys for Krista Pike to commute her death sentence. She's in a hospital, critical condition. Today, a judge denied Lindsay Clancy's attempt to throw out her triple murder case based on a purported lack of evidence, putting her a step closer to a potential retrial. British police today arrested a dual UK-Iranian national on suspicion of plotting a terror attack at a U.S.-run military airbase in England. And more American troops are being sent to the Middle East, roughly 10,000 more, as President Trump suggests Iran could be targeted again by the U.S. Trump saying today that Iran may be behind the attack that nearly downed a fly Dubai passenger plane yesterday.
3: I would say the answer, based on what I'm hearing, is yes.
1: He did not elaborate. Witnesses say the attacker yelled, "Kill me," in English. This is ABC News.
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8: Here's your Rock weather update. Partly cloudy skies tonight with lows around 70. South winds 5 to 10 miles an hour. Storms likely tomorrow, 82. Overcast skies tomorrow night. Chance of thunderstorms. Lows dip down to about 58. Temperatures below average Saturday and Sunday with highs in the low 70s. Showers possible both days. That's your local forecast update. I'm meteorologist Ray Miller from the Rock Weather Center. Right now, it's 88 degrees.
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0: Epic track from The Who as we wrap up Stone Cold Factor, a bunch of stony baloney. 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It's where America comes to learn. Didn't you just learn something? Okay. Stop complaining.
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3: Here's your Rock weather update. Partly cloudy skies tonight with lows around 70. South winds 5 to 10 miles an hour. Storms likely tomorrow, 82. Overcast skies tomorrow night, chance of thunderstorms. Lows dip down to about 58. Temperatures below average Saturday and Sunday with highs in the low 70s. Showers possible both days. That's your local forecast update. I'm meteorologist Ray Miller from the Rock Weather Center. Right now, it's 88 degrees.
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0: Can't have a Thursday soundtrack without the Wilson sisters. There's Heart on the program today. Coming up, we've got People in the Neighborhood, and it's not headline news. And if you're a hockey fan, the NHL is back in action. Did you watch my Avalanche last night? Score 8 goals against the Kings. 8-4. That home opener. It's Greg Stone. You'll be hearing about the Avalanche, whether you like it or not, throughout the season. Yeah, it's in the Broncos, too. Nuggets, probably. We'll come back. Yes, yes, it's a very partisan show. AC/DC and Poison, though. That's what I got for you next.
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1: ABC News, I'm Wayne Cabot. What now for the Tennessee death row inmate who failed to die after two attempts with the lethal needle last night? Will she even be able to...

0: Welcome, Eagle football fans. Blake Milby and Coach Zach Mings here in the booth today for Iver Field Kirby Smith Stadium for Week 7 action as the Monroe County Falcons come to town. Monroe County comes in riding a 4-2 record to take on our 3-3 Eagles. And we are 30 minutes away from kickoff, essentially. So we're ready for some high school football action. A little different having it on Thursday night. But up against fall break, this is something that these two teams have agreed to over the past several years. So we're giving you a little Thursday night lights action here at Dave Fry Rear Field. Want to give a shout-out to all of our sponsors. First of all, the broadcast booth, Auto Smart. The only thing more fun than football on a Thursday is having Friday and Saturday to go buy a pre-owned vehicle from Auto Smart in Camelsville on those 2 days. So we'll see you guys there over the weekend. Want to give a shout-out to Camelsville Independent Schools, the Appliance Store, Taylor Regional Hospital, the Law Office of Luke Lawless, JR Motor Sales, Sturdy Built, Taylor County Farm Bureau, Copper Blade Barbershop, Three Trees Church. And Coach, we got an absolutely beautiful night for high school football. We're kind of getting that we've turned the page to October today, and so we're going to start getting these cooler temps at night, and it's starting to feel more and more like football weather.
1: Absolutely. It's going to be a great atmosphere tonight. I feel like we turn to fall weather. You got the game right before fall break. I feel like a lot of people will be excited to be here. I think Monroe County is a team that we've scrimmaged, if not scrimmaged, played in a varsity game for several years. Isn't that all right, Coach?
0: Yes. Yeah, we've had these guys on the schedule. So I think going back to when we were players, of course, you were wearing the bad colors then. but we used to scrimmage them, and then I think that Coach Estes, when he got the head ball coach, he was able to start kind of scheduling John Pettit as a yearly opponent. And, they always bring a quality product to the field. And, they're 4-2 this year. They're feeling good about themselves. They've got some explosive athletes that we'll get into. But we've got a nice setting for tonight here at Dave Fryer Field. And so before we get into tonight's action, we'll kind of go back to last week, which I know you weren't able to make the trip over to Bardstown, celebrating a big birthday, I think, last weekend. Daddy Ming's turning what, 36?
1: 36, that's right, Coach.
0: Oh, man. Hey, every one of those years, we start to feel it more and more. But last week, not the best showing for the Eagles as they fell 52-7 to Bethlehem.
1: A pretty good football team.
0: Yeah. That's a good point. You know, the past few years, we've kind of rolled up Bethlehem. We've been blessed with a lot of talent, but that was a different team, a team that's had us circled on their schedule for several years now, waiting on the senior class. And, kind of looking at the offense last week, Underwood was 5 of 12 for 99 yards, almost got the century club there. Jalen Embry, 39 yards. But yet to date, we've not been able to figure out the running game. Only 70 total yards rushing last week, and that's just something that we're failing to do. We're not getting ahead of the chains. Well, and you got
1: several injuries up front,
0: right,
1: to go with that. In high school football, I think it's really about establishing a line of scrimmage on both sides of the ball when you have the opportunity to, and that goes right along with the run game. If you can establish a line of scrimmage with your guys up front getting a push, I think we have some guys back in action this week that's been out on some injury. I think that could help, and I'm telling you, we got two good backs back there in Shaden Calhoun and Jalen Mad Dog Embry, and hopefully we can get that rolling again tonight. I think this will be a physical football game.
0: Yeah, this is normally the type of brand that John Pettit and the Monroe County Falcons bring is a ground game. They want to establish a run. They want to be physical with their guys up front. And so we'll see if we can get that running. Because like you mentioned, with Jalen Mad Dog Embry and Shaden Calhoun, those are two very viable backs that, they had great nights against Monroe last year. And so we'll talk a little bit more about that. On the other side of the ball, defense struggled big time. I feel like that, now you're going to hear it when I talk to Coach Estes, that the dam kind of broke. The defense had been holding our opponents 13 points in the last 12 quarters, and then last Friday we allowed 52 points and over 400 yards to a Bethlehem team. But we hadn't really seen anybody attack us with the pass, and Bethlehem took advantage of it.
1: Well, and also it puts your defense in a tough spot, too, when you're on the field a lot.
0: It is.
1: And I will tell you, pass defense at times has been, when we haven't seen it, it can creep up on you. And I know that we definitely will bounce back this week. I know Coach Wiseman and Coach Estes there will definitely have a game plan, because I know that Monroe County, watch this film, is going to be trying to attack the air, especially when they have thrown the ball quite a bit this year. So, you know, I know we'll be prepared going into that.
0: And so, you know, you go back to last season, you know, now that you're shifting gears to Monroe County, we flushed last week. Hopefully the players have flushed it. But the 2025 meeting with Monroe, we, you know, we went down there and we won a shootout, 48-42. I remember being in the booth and you guys were coming in and out, and it was a wild time up there.
1: And I'll be honest with you, it was a surprising shootout. And now Monroe County had a good football team last year, but I would have thought that game would have been a 28-21 game or 21-14 game, done things to try to take away our explosive offense that we had last year. But they honestly, what they did, we were still able to score points, but they had some tricks up their sleeve. They came out in a spread offense, surprisingly, because they're usually, like we said, a smash mouth football team, and they came out and did some things and had some success on the offensive side of the ball. So I expect them tonight to come back out based on their passing yards on the year. I could see them coming back out in that score like a set there and you know, maybe airing it out after seeing the success Bethlehem had last week.
0: And we just saw Trace England, the new quarterback, transferred in from Glasgow, just threw a 40-yard bomb down the sideline here in warm-ups. You know, so maybe that's something that they feel like they can exploit. But, you know, this year, you know, they're off to a 4-2 start, like I mentioned, and they're win-win, loss-loss, win-win thus far. They won week one against Warren Center. Central. They won week two against Allen County Scottsville. Then they dropped two in a row to Glasgow and then Barron County. Then they come back with wins against Metcalf 28-6, so a similar opponent there. And then last week at Clinton County, you know, and kind of their defense is in the same position our defense was. The last two games, they've only allowed 12 points, and their offense is putting up a lot of good numbers. But had they seen a team like Campbellsville, you know, The best two teams they've played, they've lost to. And so, yes, this is a good football team. John Pettit clearly knows what he's doing. He's won multiple region championships. But I look at their schedule. Is the speed of the game going to speed up for them this week and kind of slow down for us? Or what's that look like from a coaching standpoint?
1: I believe coming off a win, you know, against a Clinton County, the game's going to speed up. And you can see there when they've played a Barron and a Glasgow, who are – Glasgow's a traditional – football school. You know, they usually have success year in and year out, and Barron County's on the rise, and you know, those are both schools there in the same area. They got some good football things going on, and just didn't have the great success against them and didn't score the points that they were against some of the weaker opponents. So I think if we can go out tonight, have a good game plan on defense and slow them down, we have a great opportunity to win this football game.
0: You know, another factor to look at this Monroe County team, as you look at the numbers, a huge roster. You know, I started printing their roster today, and I had to go into the, you know, are you going to print duplicate, or, you know, front to back? And they are. They have a ton of kids, 14 seniors, 11 juniors. So 25 upperclassmen. In a game like this where you had a short week, you're up against fall break, we've been in that situation the past two or three years where we've had several upperclassmen. Advantage Monroe County tonight, or do you think that our kids are locked in and ready to go here for Coach Estes?
1: I think us being at home tonight is a huge advantage. I think that plays in our favor. You know, going on the road with an hour-plus drive, close to two-hour drive on a school night when you got to go to school the next day and you got fall break lingering there in the back of your mind, you know, knowing that you're about to have a couple days off and things of that nature, I think that that could be advantage us, disadvantage Monroe County here tonight.
0: And so, you know, with that being said, we'll kind of dive quickly into the numbers by the, you know, looking at the matchup, you know, team by team. So Monroe brings an offense that's kind of unusual for them as far as the rushing compared to passing yards. They're 947 through the air on 116 attempts, only 638 on 122 attempts on the ground. So they're averaging more through the air that you wouldn't typically think out of a John Pettit-led team. But they're finding, you know, voids in the opponent, and they're trusting this new quarterback to spread it around.
1: I believe they've thrown the ball more the last 2 years than they traditionally have. I mean, I remember playing against Monroe County in high school, and then, like I said, they've been a scrimmage opponent or a actual opponent for probably 10-plus years, wouldn't you say, Coach?
0: Yeah, absolutely.
1: And they're usually an I-formation offense.
0: Control the ball.
1: Control the
0: game.
1: They're going to run your powers and counters. come at you and make you stop them and play physical defense. And I'm sure we'll see a 4-4 defense from tonight. That's their traditional thing that they do. They will probably send some pressure. I remember last year that was part of their game plan, I felt like. And they even did some spying on our quarterback last year to try to take his legs out of the game. So I'm sure they'll have a good game plan together. They're a well-coached team.
0: On the flip side of the ball, we actually had more rushing yards than them. Obviously, we had more attempts, but 661 for Campbellsville coming in about 110 yards a game. And then passing about 200 yards behind them. 752, but I've been really impressed with Bryson Underwood. You know, this is a kid that nobody had him pegged as being the quarterback this year. It was going to be Case Eastridge, and then you had Case for 4 years, and then it was going to be Les Colvin. You're going to hand it over to a junior Les Colvin. You're going to be in good hands for the next 2 years. Les up and leaves and has LaRue. You got Bryson Underwood that was a backup lineman last year.
1: Yep.
0: Now he's a quarterback.
1: He got some varsity reps at defensive end last year, and, you know, a guy that, you know, in his head, he's not thinking, I got to be the next guy. And I tell you what, he stepped up. I mean, he's averaging 125 yards a game now, has 752 yards on season. That's pretty good considering that early on we didn't know how much we were going to be able to throw the football. And I will tell you, the last time I was in the box here, he did a pretty daggone good job of putting the ball in the right spots. And he's done well as far as taking on that role. And it's not an easy role to take on, especially a sophomore who has no varsity experience in that position. So he's doing a great job. And I think that if we can establish a run game this week and find spots for him to throw it down the field, we'll have some success.
0: Absolutely. You just mentioned it. That's a tough role to step into. You know, especially going from, even if you're the JV quarterback, going from JV to varsity, but going from backup lineman to varsity quarterback, the speed of the game, recognized coverage, making checks, learning the offense and learning the defenses that you're facing each and every week, that's not an easy task, and he's done a really good job of it. And I, you know, super proud of him, as we are now just under 20 minutes from kickoff here at Dave Freiberger Field. We're going to step away for a short 3-minute break. When we come back, I'll intro the clip from Coach Essence this week, as he's excited to get his team back out here against the Monroe County Falcons here at Dave Freiberger Field, hopefully get back in the win column. And so, like I said, we'll take a short 3-minute break. 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
0: Welcome back, Kansas Eagle football fans. Blake Milby and Zach Means bringing you week 7 action here at Dave Fry Riverfield Kirby Smith Stadium as the Monroe County Falcons are in town to take on the Eagles. We are 15 minutes and 50 seconds away from kickoff. I want to give a shout-out to our sponsors. 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And with that being said, we're going to turn it back to the station so you guys can hear from Coach Estes his thoughts after last week's disappointing loss at Bethlehem and previewing tonight's matchup with Monroe County. All right, welcome back, Eagle football fans. Blake Milby sitting here on game day Thursday with head coach Dale Estes. Coach, before we get into the nice matchup with Monroe County, we will go back. Unfortunately, we'll look at that Week 6 loss at Bethlehem, a defense that had been really carrying us, allowing only 12 points going into that game in like 12 quarters or something like that. The dam kind of felt like it broke. We allowed 220 yards passing, 197 rushing. What do you think went wrong for us on Friday night?
6: First off, we started out defensively and we stopped them, got a punt. And then they stopped us, and they blocked a punt, so we gave them short field position. And then if you remember right after that play and they scored, we get the ball back on the first play. We fumble and gave them a ball on the 18-yard line, and they score. So, we're down 14 to nothing before, anything ever hits us, really. But to come out at the start of the game, we stuffed them the first three plays of the game, and then, some things just went bad, and it just kind of started snowballing. And then, defensively, we got to make some plays on some balls. I think about how the game got away from us there was they threw a couple balls up in there. It seemed like they stayed up in the air for about 40 seconds. We got a guy there. Their guy makes a play over us, So we got to make a few plays. But I just think that game really comes down to, their coach shook my hand at the end of the game, and I agree with him. He's like, Coach, we're not 50 points better than you. And I agree with him. I just think it started out so bad with the block punt and the fumble and everything that our kids just kind of – a little deflated or whatever, and then they made a few plays over us, and before you know it, it got out of hand, and Bethlehem was able to, pretty much do anything they wanted after that.
0: Right. And on the other side of the ball, and we'll kind of also goes into your defense as well, 169 yards of offense, but we're still struggling with the running attack, and I feel like that because of that, that defense is, they're out on the field a long time, and you've got a lot of kids playing both ways, but what have we done, or what are we doing to kind of get that running attack addressed?
6: Yeah. Well, it's funny you said that, because as a coach's meeting, I brought that up. I mean, like, every game teams are doubling us in attempts. Like, our defense is, like, other night I think Bethlehem had like 50-some plays, and we had 24 or something, on offense. You're not going to win many games.
0: Right.
6: You understand that, Coach. You're a sports guy. You know what I'm talking about. And, our running game has struggled. I think that can be attributed to we have not started an offensive line this year, the same offensive line in back-to-back games this year. It has been a different offensive line from game number one. Game two was different. Game three was different. We have not had any cohesiveness up there. And it's been a struggle. I'm not going to lie. And, this week again, last week we didn't have Cody Tamez because, the situation he was in from the game before. And now he's back, But then, so we got another line in there. But these guys that are starting tonight have not played a game with each other this year. So we're trying to hopefully maybe we can get some, you know, here on the back end of our schedule where we can stay away from injuries and kids and get them in some spots to where the kids can play their spot, know what they got to do. And I think that would help our running game because we do got two really good running backs, but we're not doing our jobs up front. And we think some of that's just because we're moving people around so much they can't get comfortable in a spot.
0: Gotcha. Well, Coach, we'll go ahead and we'll fast forward to Monroe County. But 4-2 Monroe County team that comes in tonight. Last year we beat them 48-42 down at their place in a shootout, absolute shootout. I think we combined for like 90 points and like 800 some yards. It was wild down
6: there.
0: Second
6: half was crazy.
0: That was a wild game to call. So they come in with 947 passing yards to 638 rushing. I know they had a big game on us passing last year with the ball down the field, just a few balls like you just mentioned that hung up there forever, and they just went and made plays on them. Do you think that Coach John Pettit will go to, you know, look at the tape, and we're going to challenge the secondary tonight?
6: I mean, why wouldn't he after you watch the Bethlehem game, you know? I mean, I would think so. He also is going to run the football, too. You know, he wants to try to establish that number three at Bartley kid he's got can catch passes. He can run the football. So, but, I mean, you know, if I was got the film, you know, it's kind of a double-edged sword because if you watch our film against Hazard, I mean, we stopped the running game. And then you watch our film against Bethlehem, and they broke it open another night by throwing the football against us. So, you know, they really didn't get their running yards to the end
0: right, when
6: the game was out of reach, and our kids had kind of, you know, gave in a little bit, and, you know, number seven broke a couple runs there. But, you know, they did all their damage with the passing game. So, you know, I told our kids to expect it. I ain't going to lie to you. I mean, that was my last message to the team yesterday when we was going through our final touches and everything is I think he's going to see if our DBs can make some plays on some ball, especially, you know, in the first few plays. If they run it and we stuff it, then I think it could be one of those nights where he's just going to try to throw it out there and see if our kids can make some plays. So I'm expecting that, especially after the film next week. And he's got a kid that can do it. The kid that's in there playing quarterback from this year transferred in from Glasgow was Glasgow's quarterback. And so the kid, he throws it pretty well. So, you know, we're going to have to be ready for it.
0: And on the other side of the ball, you know, last year I think we hit them for 415 yards of rushing. Mm-hmm. We really ran all over them. Two of the guys, like you just mentioned, we have the capability with Embry and Shaden. They both went over 100 yards. Is this a game you feel like if we can get that continuity up front that we can finally get that running game going?
6: Well, I thought last week, I'm not going to lie to you, I really did because we had such a good week of practice last week up front that I feel like we were getting better. But, you know, again, I say that. I don't know we ever gotten a chance last week to even get it going because, you know, block punt, fumble, and then we actually do score, and then the next drive we get back, that's when Underwood fumbles. So, you know, our first three out of four possessions on offense was turnovers. And we never could get back in a rhythm because now we're playing behind. We're down 28-7, and, well, you know, you got to throw football some, and, you know, we just didn't get in that. So, yeah, we're hoping, you know, like I said, we worked on a lot of things this week. It's been a shorter week of practice, but we got more work out of Mondays than we usually do. You know, our JV still played Monday, but we didn't do our film stuff. We went out and tried to get as much work as we could for those guys left. So we're really coaching hard. I'll be honest, I've been with the offensive line all week too, trying to help that group, trying to figure out what we got to do to get better. So maybe tonight we can have some running lanes. Maybe some kids understand some things, and hopefully we can open up some running lanes and get a few yards rushing.
0: So you mentioned, you know, you had a great week of practice last week. I know we're up against fall break, you know, a Thursday night game, a little bit different routine with a younger team this year. Has fall break been a distraction for your guys as far as preparation? Are they pretty locked in to having a good bounce back game?
6: You know, I told somebody else this week, someone else that has a week been, you know, they've all showed up to practice, you know, after, you know, at Bethlehem game, you know, I mean, we, point simple, we got our butts kicked, you know, there's no and ifs or buts about it. It's been a long time since I've had one of them, you know, we used to be on the other side of it the last few years, but, you know, the thing that I was impressed with was every kid's been in practice this week. They had nobody miss. They come back to work and trying to get better, and I think that's kudos to them, and, you know, we have had a good week. It has been a shorter week. Practice has been a little different. Like yesterday, we were still full gear. Usually pregame day, you know, wearing helmet shoulder pads only, but we had to still go full gear yesterday because we had to get some work done, and so, you know, the kids have responded well. And like I said, they've shown up. Nobody has not shown up and made excuses or whatever. You know, they've come back to work, and we've had a pretty good week. And the routine's off just a little bit. But I think, you know, I don't think kids matter about that as much in fall break. I think people are looking forward to a little break because we need to heal up.
0: Mm-hmm.
6: You know, even the kids that are playing, we got some kids playing that are beat up. And maybe a week off will be good for us on that, just to get away and heal up some a little. little bit. We need it more this year than ever. But I've been impressed with the kids showing up every day and, you know, coming in here and working after last Friday's result.
0: So you mentioned, you know, the off week, the bye week coming next week with fall break. And I know that's, you know, one thing that you're looking for is just to get out of this one healthy and let some guys heal up. But as far as, like, scheme or whatever, outside of a win, what are you kind of looking for out of your team this week as we go into the bye week, and then we come back with our two, maybe the two toughest district games with KCD and Holy Cross, and then we finish with Adair, and you can kind of roll this into your keys to the game as far as what you want to see out of your team tonight?
6: Yeah, well, you know, I was a little disappointed last Friday night. I ain't going to lie to you. You know, it's been we played six games this year, and I think two ball games, you know, we've just kind of went through the motions, didn't have great effort. Both of them have been on the road. You remember I talked to you about that last week pregame. I hadn't liked the way our kids have played on the road. I just didn't like their demeanor. And I'm telling you, before the game of the night, I looked at them out on the field out there, and we weren't ready to play for whatever reason. I don't know what I'm doing wrong with this team to not get them ready to play on the road. But, you know, at home, you know, we seem to play better. You know, we seem to have a little bit more energy, and we still get after it a little bit. And we rolled off three in a row on that home stand that we had three in a row. But my big thing is, I just told the kids and, I, you know, tell our listeners is, you know, we've played six ball games, and two of them we've kind of went through the motions. And, you know, you're only guaranteed five more games, you know, start counting tonight. You know, this team's only guaranteed five more games. You got four more regular season games you mentioned counting tonight. And then we're guaranteed the first round of playoffs. And then you're not guaranteed nothing after that. How you do in that will determine if you get another game or not. And, you know, we're behind the eight ball a little bit. You know, we've been used to having a lot of home playoff games here on at home, and, you know, losing to Bethlehem, and you got Holy Cross KCD, which is really good coming up. Hopefully we can, you know, knock those guys off. But if we don't, we're going to be on the road. And so we got to figure out how to play on the road. But for me tonight and or this week is I was just disappointed on how our kids responded last week. We usually don't do that. You know, Camelsville has we built this culture on kids playing hard, no matter what the score is or no matter what it is. And two out of six games this year, you know, meaning Mercer County and Bethlehem the other night, you know, we just went through the motions. Like, we just really didn't care about being there. And, you know, so we've had some heart-to-hearts with the team this week. And, you know, maybe that's why our practice has been a little bit better. We've had a little bit more fun. I don't think the kids have been having any fun, even though we won those three games in a row. I don't know. So we did a few little things to kind of lighten the mood a little bit. You know, sometimes as coaches, you know, you need to do that.
0: Right.
6: And so we did that this week a little bit too. And it seems like the kids and everything I do has a purpose. You know that about me. So when I do those activities this week, and when I finished up with one yesterday, I told them, I said, and they had a ball what we did, a little activity we did, and we had fun. And we got some football work out of it too. But, you know, and I was like, that's how you're supposed to play the game. Right here is how you're supposed to play the game. Loose, fun, relaxed, and go play. And so hopefully tonight we'll see that. I need to see our kids play a little harder, and I need to see our kids have a little bit more fun, because these things are going by so fast. We're going to snap our finger. We're in week 10. It's playoff time, and it's going to be over. And I don't want our kids to look back and regret anything. So I want them to enjoy all this and get better along the way.
0: Well, Coach, you've been doing it a long time, and you know what buttons to push, and I know the Eagle Faithful's behind you and your boys, and you're going to get this thing going tonight, and we're going to come out with a good win here at Dave Fryer. But I appreciate your time. So good luck to you and your guys, and go Eagles.
6: Yep, go Eagles.
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1: 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And Coach, me, you're kind of having a discussion. I knew John Pettit was a great coach because he elected to receive.
2: Hey, you know I'm a defer guy. I like to play D first. Settle into the game.
1: Ben Grubisek's kick is going to be fielded at the 10, out to the 20. Gets he dances position. To the sideline to the 25 and driven down there. Ball comes loose. Jalen Embry on the tackle.
2: Nice job, Jalen Mad Dog Embry. It looked like there for a second. Our contain guy got a little inside, but I would say Jalen Mad Dog Embry's probably one of the ball guys there, and he got there and made a nice play.
1: So we'll see what kind of set Monroe County comes out in tonight. I know that traditionally they've been in that that score set like we are accustomed to ourselves.
2: Yeah. Yeah, they came out and scored against us last year right off the bat, and it was kind of to a surprise because they've been a lot of that two-back, that split-back set or that I form in the past. Oh, they're coming out and score set here tonight, Coach.
1: England comes out with score set, two receivers each way, running back to his right. He's going to send a man in motion to make trips to the right, lets him clear formation, settles up, takes a snap. He's dropping a throw, little out route. And number three is going to make our first guy miss. That is Reese Bartley. That's our leading receiver and leading rusher.
2: A little flood concept there, Coach. A little shoot route to the outside there. Looked like they cleared the way there with a slant or a post there with a shoot route there from the motion guy.
1: Looks like about a pickup of about six there on first down. So a nice little pitch and catch to get things going from Monroe County. Not something you're accustomed to seeing out of Monroe, coming out with a pass first.
2: No, score set here.
1: Yeah, score set. Two receivers each way. Running back to England's right. He's going to give it to Reese. He's running left, and he is hit by Malachi Sperling, driven to the turf, and that's a loss of about three.
2: That's nice. That's great penetration there by Malachi Sperling, and good job right there. Looks like we're in a four-man front tonight, maybe more of a traditional 4-4 look, or they're rolling down a safety one here. I think they might be rolling down LD some and playing some games there at the safety position.
1: I like it. So, you know, giving a little eye candy there for England, maybe trying to confuse them early here. Monroe comes out once again, sticking with the two wide, two receivers each way. Reese is to England's right in the gun, third and nine, takes a snap. Dropping a throw, going over the middle, and in. Out of
2: almost a tip drill.
1: Yep, in and out of the hands of number 11. Ben Grubisek was there, just couldn't bring it in. Falls to the turf, but probably brings up a punting situation as they are pinned back on their own 26.
2: That was a huge stop on second down there. They came out with a 5 or 6 yard gain there and lost three, and just a huge stop on second down to set up this drive.
1: Absolutely. Getting off the field on third down. Crucial, get our defense off the field, get our offense on. Maybe we get something going here early. Looks like that's number three, Reese Bartley, the do-it-all for Monroe County, back to punt.
2: How many all-purpose yards does that young man have?
1: A ton. Oh, in and out of the hands
2: punt,
1: of
2: we got to get on
1: LD
2: that.
1: LD Smith and Easton Williams retreats all the way to the 20. Shoot, I know they were – he didn't signal for a fair catch, and they were all over LD as it was going to be fielded. You know, we had a disastrous block punt last week, so I know you're looking up there, the all-purpose yards.
2: Yeah, close to 800 yards on the year, number three does of all-purpose yards. So he's a guy that we're going to see the ball in his hands a lot tonight for Monroe County.
1: As Bryson Underwood's going to bring the Eagle offense out for the first drive of the game, we're moving right to left from the press box here at Dave Fry Rear Field.

0: 10:20 left to go. Falcons scoreless and forced a punt on their first drive. Here comes the Eagles on their opening drive.
1: Good start for the defense there. You know, a little setback on the muff punt, but you know what? The good guys still got the ball. So let's go down here and punch one in for the Eagles.
0: Tight end to the left. Three receivers wide to the right. Underwood going through his cadence. Going to send Smith in motion. He clears formation to the left. Takes a snap. It's a toss. And Embry's trying to reverse field, and he is hit instantly. He barely fielded that toss for him.
1: We had a toss sweep there to the short side of the field. It looked like Monroe Kane's come out and a 4-3 that will kind of do like the Eagles did a while ago and convert to a 4-4 defense there with 3-4 linebackers, depending on how they're playing their safety. So similar looks on both sides of the ball here. And, you know, I always feel like it's good when your offense is seeing the defense they see in practice.
0: Loss of three, second and 13 from the 19. 9:45 left to go in the opening quarter. Two receivers each way for Underwood. Pistol set. He's going to be throwing it out wide to Ben Grubisek, and it is intercepted in and out of the hands of Ben Grubisek.
1: That's Easton Williams. In and out of hands.
0: Oh,
1: of
0: yeah, 18. Yeah, yeah, 18. Sorry, I thought I saw a 10. It is Easton Williams, and pickoff there, and the Falcons are going to get the ball at the Eagle 24-yard line, it looks like. Unfortunate.
1: We'll see if the defense here can get some penetration here. I know that, you know, you got to pin your ears back in this situation, you know, on your own 24 here. Looks like that Monroe's coming out in a two-back set here, what we call split backs out of the gun with a tight end.
0: One receiver each way. Going to give it to Reese, running up the middle. He makes a man miss, and Shaden Calhoun's going to wrestle him to the turf. He gets about 4 yards on first down, but a good carry there by Reese. And, you know, you're up against it. You know, last week you had the block punt after your first possession. Now you've got the interception. You're deep in your own territory, and you're not doing your defense any favors by doing that. So the Eagles, you know, you're put behind the eight ball here early.
1: Come out. Time of possession becomes important.
0: Tight end to the left, split backs. England's going to give it to Reese again. He makes a man miss. He's into the second level, and it's going to be a first down Monroe. Going to be first and goal from about the about the 9 yard line, it looks like.
1: Looks like the defense had a little adjustment there with the five man front, give him a little different look to Monroe kind of here. And you might see more of that as we are in the red zone here. It's going to be first and goal from the nine, so you may see another look of that 5-2 box there.
0: And number three, Reese Bartley, you can tell the explosiveness that he has there as he saw a crease and stuck a foot and got upfield. Coming out, staying in that split back set. England's going to take the snap, gives to Bartley. He cuts, bounces off a couple defenders, still going down inside the five. Gets all the way to about the 2 yard line. It's going to be, looks like, second and goal. From the two.
1: Yeah, we had some contact earlier there. There was several yards after contact there by number three, Reese Bartley. That's when we got a gang tackle there. But there were several hats to the ball. We just got to wrap up.
0: See what type of adjustment we can make here as the Falcons break the huddle.
1: Oh, different formation here.
0: Yeah, a heavy set, kind of an overload.
1: Almost like a wildcat here.
0: Three wings.
1: With three in the backfield, a quarterback.
0: Bartley's going to take the direct snap, and he's going to walk in the end zone. And Monroe County goes on top 6-0 after the interception and about four straight runs from number three, Reese Bartley. And Coach John Pettit making no mixing there of what he wants to do. He wants to give it to Reese Bartley and let his best playmaker make plays.
1: Yes, the Eagles got to know where number three, Reese Bartley, is at all times.
0: So we got number, is that number 17? That is going to be Braden Dayquick, senior place kicker, on for the PAT. Snap is down, hold is down, and looks like he nailed it. And so Monroe County pulls out in front 7-0 with 7:40 left to go in the opening quarter. And I think if you're the Eagles after the start last week, this is a good time for your upperclassmen, your coaches to say, you know, let's settle down here. Let's run some good sets. We've got stuff that we think they can hurdle.
1: We still get the ball at halftime. Right. We still got plenty of time to go down here and score some points here. Let's control the ball this drive and just eliminate the small things.
0: So I'm eager to see what Coach Estes elects to do and Coach Gowdy. With the offense, you try to run one one run play, a toss sweep, and you're met in the backfield for a three-yard loss, and then you try to get it on the edge, you know, there with a quick hitter, and you're intercepted. So I'm eager to see if we try to go back to the ground. It looks like, you know, looking at the numbers this year, that Monroe has been susceptible to, you know, the rushing attack. Some people's been able to hurt them on the ground. So, you know, I feel like that was an area we could exploit if we can get some blocks up front.
1: Yeah,
0: but
1: absolutely.
0: That's been trivial all you know, all year. And you mentioned that, you know, with what we lost and then the injuries.
1: Yes, we were down, I think, last time I was in a Rio Metcalf kind of game. I think we were out four or five starting offensive linemen. So, you know, plus the talent that we lost a year before. But we have some guys stepping up and getting a lot of reps there. And as the season goes on, those guys that are new positions, you know, have an opportunity to grow and get better. And hopefully we see that here as we take over this drive.
0: So a kind of a low, not very strong kick there by Monroe County. Went through the second level. And kind of confusion on who was going to pick it up. L.D. Smith eventually gets on it, and the Eagles are going to take over at the 24-yard line, their own 24. So this is almost identical to where they started last drive. They come out in the split backs formation. Looks like we're going to have two receivers left, one to the right, Calhoun and Embry flanking Underwood. He's going to send Embry out to the left to make trips left, takes a snap. It's a pass out to Embry. He sticks a foot, now trying to get upfield, makes a couple guys miss. Looks like it's going to be a pickup of about 3, maybe 4 yards on first down.
1: Yeah, that was a good adjustment by Monroe there. And, you know, we had a positive gain there. But they slid a back out of the box and became from a 4-4 to a 4-3 box there when we went to that trips looked. So they are going to make sure we don't limit that matchup on the edge. You know, sometimes when you go trips, you try to get that three receivers to two defenders, and they did a good job matching up 3-for-3 there.
0: Going to have trips to the left, single receiver right. Calhoun to Underwood's right in the gun. Brings a man in motion. Tiondae Slider's going to be a jet sweep. Tiondae has the edge, now trying to get upfield. Gets out across the 30, and he's right at the first down boundary.
1: Like
0: we'll see if he got there.
1: Oh, they got him out a little short, Coach. I thought he for sure had the first down there. Maybe he stepped out a little earlier, but that was a nice play call. Tiondae had the edge right there.
0: Absolutely. We're also joined in the booth tonight by Stephen Gum, head of technology here at the Campbellsville Independent Schools. If you're trying to find us on Huddle, make sure you get on the Huddle Fan. It's HUDL Fan. You should be able to find us in our broadcast. Hopefully we're coming through loud and clear for you guys. We're trying to get this volume adjusted.
1: I'll tell you what, Mr. Gum does a great job meeting all our technology needs. This man, if there's something needs to be done, he is on it.
0: I'm in the Grab a Gum Club where you just grab gum and, you know, he fixes what I need.
1: That's
0: on
1: right.
0: The spot. Going to give a handoff here to Embry.
1: Back. Looks like we should have enough for a first down.
0: Yeah, I think we are going to have enough to move those chains. It looks like on third and two, Embry gets behind those pads and gets that first down. So 6:35 left to go in the opening quarter. Eagles trailing 7-0, but a first down, and we're moving those chains here as the offense is having a little success here early. Embry maybe a little shaken up. Maybe needs a breather.
1: Well, I'll tell you what, some of these guys, too, this year are going both ways. In the past, you know, were some guys that were able to rotate quite a bit because we had so much depth. Yeah. But, you know, that's an adjustment that we'll be making as the year goes on and pushing through that.
0: Three receivers to the left, one to the right. I feel like that right edge got a little bit of a jump there. L.D. Smith fields the catch. It's kind of a screen there, bubble screen. Gets about 7 or 8 yards there, so a nice little Bronson's Gowdy's kind of found a little something on the edge that he likes.
1: Absolutely.
0: And we're taking advantage of
1: it. And
0: him.
1: I'll tell you what, I like the blocking right there from the receivers on the outside. That was a good job there. Also, for those that listen at home, give us a shout-out. Let us know through text and that you're listening at home here tonight. As the Eagles here are trying to drive the football down the field with a good offensive series so far.
0: Coming out, trips right. Single receiver left. Calhoun to Underwood's right in the gun. Takes a snap. Going to be a give to Shaden Calhoun. Makes the first couple guys miss. Spins off.
1: Nice
0: and
1: run.
0: Lunges forward. Second effort gets us about 4 yards and another first down for the Eagles.
1: Several yards off of contact there. That was a nice hard run by Shaden Calhoun.
0: Absolutely. And, you know, this is key for the Eagles is to run some good offense. Keep our guys out on the field. The defense was on the field way too much last Friday. So, you know, getting some more plays. I think it was like 40 to 20 something last, you know, with plays. So this
1: time
0: is
1: of possession and the turnover battle is huge.
0: Three receivers to the right, one to the left. Underwood has Calhoun to his left in the gun, brings Teyonde Slaughter in deep motion. It's going to be a toss to Slaughter to the short side, and he's just going to find the sideline, and I think he may have lost one or maybe got back to the original line of scrimmage. Monroe had that one sniffed out.
1: Yes, they did. I think that they may even have an auto blitz on there, Coach, to that deep motion jet there. Coming off the edge to the short side of the field there. You know, they had it sniffed out well there.
0: Going to bring up second and 11. So something that I mentioned, you know, you want to stay ahead of the chains. You got yourself second 11. We need to be, you know, a good chunk play here to give yourself a better shot on third down, kind of open up that playbook a little bit. Going to come out in the split backs. Two receivers to the right, one to the left. Embry back in the game with Calhoun, flanking Underwood.
1: Looks like Monroe staying in a 4-4 defense. Send a little pressure here potentially from the left side from 32.
0: Takes a snap. Going to be a quick to L.D. Smith. He makes the first guy. No, he doesn't make him miss. And it looks like that Reese Bartley, number three, is going to drive him out of bounds after he picks up about one. I thought he had the edge, but Bartley closed pretty quick.
1: Yeah, as we know, Bartley's a good athlete, so he has some speed there, closed on it. And I will say, we kind of talked a little bit before the game. Monroe County last year, and even when we scrimmaged them a couple years ago, they've always sent a little bit of pressure, and they've certainly done that tonight. They're definitely – you know, a team that likes to send pressure with blitzes to try to disrupt your offense.
0: Yeah, showing an aggressive style of defense here early is the Monroe County Falcons. Third and nine, 5:05 left to go, trailing 7-0. The Eagles with the ball. Going to come out in a trip set, three to the right, one to the left. Embry's going to be to Underwood's left in the gun. Underwood's going to bring a man in motion. That's LaDainian Smith. He clears formation to the left. Takes the snap as Underwood. He's going to roll the pocket left. Getting a lot of pressure. Throws it up for L.D. Smith. And
1: oh, if he has possession, that's a great catch.
0: He was out of bounds. Nice. It was tipped by Monroe. L.D. was able to bring it in, but not before he was out of bounds.
1: Yeah, I feel like to the QB roll out there, Monroe County had sent at least two there, that play, Coach. So when you're sending six or seven guys – in that form, it's, you know, it makes it tough.
0: It's tough
1: if you have a back go out there. If they send more than we can block it, you know, that makes it hard at times. That was a good defense scheme there from Monroe County.
0: And that was, you know, credit to Underwood. He did kind of touch that one in there. That was
1: That was a tough throw.
0: But just not enough real estate for LaDainian to bring it in, as Ben Grubasek has his heels on the, looks like the 36-yard line. A good punt.
1: Great punt.
0: A booming punt. Going to be fielded and muffed. Now he's out to the 30, to the 35, to the 40, to the looks like about the 50-yard line is where number 21 from Monroe is going to bring it out. So, well, it's going to be a great punt. Monroe kind of takes advantage, makes a few cuts, and all the way out to the 50. Yeah, that's at a third facet of the game, the special teams, Coach. You got to win.
1: Huge.
0: You got to win all three phases.
1: Yeah, one third of the game. Yes, absolutely. Honestly, Mad Dog may have saved a touchdown right there.
0: I agree, because he may have been off to the races.
1: Looks like Monroe's come back out in that two back set with the tight end.
0: England takes a snap, gives to Bartley, and he is hit in the backfield and driven to the turf there by Jalen Embry. Loses about 2 yards, maybe it looks like, from forward progress.
1: That was a nice play by Jalen Mad Dog Embry.
0: And Jalen able to show a little physicality there as he was able to really get the body in on Reese Bartley and maybe make him feel some pads there.
1: Well, I'll tell you, that's one thing that Jalen Mad Dog Emery does not, you know, lack is physicality.
0: Oh, yeah, he seeks it out. Looks like England's going to come out, staying in the split backs, receiver each way, takes the snap, looking to throw downfield. And gets it to the Eagle sideline.
1: To number five.
0: Number five, that is Levi Miller, a senior. So, once again, leaning heavily on their juniors and seniors, upperclassmen here. I see, looks like Bartley got shaken up a little bit. Maybe got a little contact there. I think that maybe the Eagles are making a pretty deliberate on making sure we get pads on him every play to make him feel these
1: lead blocking there. Yeah, absolutely. Want to be physical. You know, you got to know where three is every play.
0: Eagle down, third and five.
1: Third and five, they're coming out in the score set.
0: Two receivers each way. Bartley is to England's right, and they draws Underwood. Bryson Underwood offsides is going to give them the 5 yards they need for a free first down, and that's a killer. when your defense is playing pretty good, you're trying to get off the field, and you give them a free 5 yards, and that 5 yards moves the chains.
1: Yeah, you know, that will do that. You know, that can change a game. You know, we talked about turnover battle. We've talked about time possession, but to go along right along with that is penalties. Penalties can take you out of the game, but, you know, we'll bounce back here. It was just a free five. Hopefully defense has been playing pretty well this series, so bounce back here on first down for Monroe County.
0: Two receivers each way is going to send a man in motion. England's going to take the snap. He's going to roll the pocket left.
1: Flood concept.
0: Going to the middle guy, and a great catch.
1: That is a great catch. That was great coverage by Shaden Calhoun. He made a great catch. Monroe County rolled out to the left and ran a flood concept. Had a go route, 5-yard route and 10-yard route. He hit the 10-yard route for a first down, and Shaden Calhoun had great coverage there. He just fitted that ball into a very tight window, Coach.
0: Yeah, the only window that Briar Baroque could catch. And once again, a senior, number 21, Baroque, goes up, makes a great play over Shaden Calhoun. Gives the Falcons another first down, and they're now down to the 28-yard line with 2:56 left to go here in the opening quarter. Falcons leading 7-0. Split backs, single receiver each way, tight end to the right. It's going to be a fake on the run, and now England's got to get upfield. He is scrambling the pocket, makes a few guys miss, and driven down, but not after he gets about 9 yards there on the first down carry.
2: Tackle on the play of number 52, Elijah Sperling.
1: Yeah, the pocket kind of collapsed there. He took off in the middle, saw a crease there. You know, I thought coverage was pretty good downfield that time, you know, led to him taking off. You know, that might be something to look at if he does that more in the game.
0: What I did see, Bartley there, kind of like a wheel down the sideline. I'm not sure that we had him accounted for, so maybe something that Monroe kind of
1: comes back to
0: possibly trying to get him out. And, you know, they're trying to get him the ball as much as possible. This is the Monroe County offense we're used to seeing. I formation, single receiver each way. Going to be a fullback dive. And he gets about 2, maybe 3 yards on the carry.
1: Yeah, right there is traditional. You know, Monroe County has been an I football team for years, and some of their traditional stuff they do right there. And I think the last couple of years, Coach John Pitts had a couple quarterbacks that can throw it down there a little bit and has been able to spread the ball out a little bit more than he has in the past.
0: It's like a split back formation, single receiver each way, tight end to the left, takes a snap. England going to throw and batted down. The big pause there of Cade Powers, number 76, bats that one down.
1: That's a nice play there by Kay Powers. Looked like on the outside there is a single receiver. Looked like a double move there, some type of stop and go or an out and up that they were trying to develop on that play.
0: Going to bring up 2nd and 10 from the 17 for the Falcons. They can get a first down and be inside the 10-yard line. So I'd love to see a negative play here to kind of make the wheels turn there for John Pettit.
1: Back in the score set, Coach.
0: Yep, two receivers each way. England dropping a throw. Now steps up into the run. And Cade Powers and Embry bring England down. He gets about 4 yards maybe on the play.
1: And I will say that England does not seem like a traditional quarterback that likes to take off and run. You know, he doesn't look like he's more of a traditional quarterback. He doesn't seem like a guy that likes to take off and run as a dual threat guy. But that's kind of opened up there. But I'll be honest with you, we had several hats on him there. If you continue to you know, bring that type of hit to him, he may not want to do that all night.
0: Absolutely. It's like as soon as he sees that middle open up, he is taking off.
1: That contact, yep. That contact may slow him down, though.
0: Single receiver each way. Going to have a tight end to the right. Split back formation. England takes a snap. Going to be a pass again. Looking to throw. And we are going to get a hold. They had Cade Powers held. And that's exactly what you needed.
1: Grounding as well.
0: We got double flags there, so I don't know if one of them's going to call one on the other, but it was definitely a hold on Cade Powers.
1: Absolutely, and it looked like he was still inside the tackle box, and there wasn't a receiver around, so you may also have an intentional grounding here.
0: Waiting to call from the white hat. Holding on Monroe. Be a 10-yard penalty. Going to back them up. And that's kind of what you needed, honestly, to kind of get them in.
1: Third and 16.
0: Probably out of field goal position, you know, field goal range, And so now you're hoping that your defense can find two big stops
1: here. Yes, two down territory for sure for Monroe here. The big thing here in the secondary is to keep the ball in front of you.
0: Absolutely. So back-to-back Eagle downs coming as you're probably in two down territory for the Monroe County Falcons. Going to be a trips right.
1: Look.
0: One receiver left. Bartley going to be to England's right in the gun. It's a passing situation. England looking to throw, and he's going to be hit and dropped. And that's going to be a big loss, probably a loss of about 10. And Coach John Pettit is telling his quarterback to get rid of the football. And
1: that's a nice play. Two plays in a row by Kay Powers. I believe he's giving them fits over there on that side night defensive end.
0: Getting a nice jump, a nice push there on that that left defensive end. And 37 seconds remaining here in the first quarter. So probably just enough time for one more play in the opening quarter of the game, unless Coach Pettit elects to take a timeout. Trying to monitor the play clock. They're down to 8 seconds. They better hurry to get this one off. Yeah.
1: Timeout, Monroe.
0: Yeah, I could tell they were kind of discombobulated after that last, that last sequence there, and Coach Pettit has to use a timeout. Fourth and 23 from the 31. And so, Coach, you're out of field goal range now. And you're basically in almost a prevent situation.
1: Absolutely.
0: A first down's almost a touchdown.
1: You got to keep the ball in front of you. That's the biggest thing. This is a situation where the other team may call all verticals or some type of trick play. A lot of good coaches, if you ever talk to them about their offense playbook, they never say, I got a play call for fourth and 23.
0: I don't have that one in the K2 playbook.
1: We don't have that one in the K2 playbook, but I'm sure you'd have some type of trick play up your sleeve. Coach Milby here has got about 15 plays on our K2 team, so we like to mix it up. But I'm telling you right here, I don't know if Monroe County is going to do anything other than send a couple verticals downfield. Now, what you got to watch for on defense here is making sure they don't send more verticals and you got guys downfield. You got to go some type of prevent here, drop a linebacker back. You got to know where number three is. They could run some type a scene with him out of the backfield down the middle of the field. If he's unaccounted for, that could be six.
0: And I think if you're Monroe County, an interception down inside the 10 is just as good as a punt. So maybe it's a situation where
1: you're not scared to throw it.
0: Yeah. You throw it up. You take your chance here. Maybe you get somebody behind the Eagle defense because, you have that luxury of, if you do throw an interception, they got 90 yards to score. So.
1: Absolutely. And I think Coach Esses went back to the 4-3 defense here, which the penetration we've been getting with those ends right here is a great call.
0: England dropping the throw. Monroe County going down the field, and it falls incomplete out of the reach of number 7, Griffin Spears. And so a turnover on downs, and Cade Powers' back-to-back play gives the Eagles a slightly better field position than they would have been pinned back inside the red zone.
1: That's great. I mean, good defensive series. Way to fight back right here for the Eagles.
0: That's a bend but don't break if I've ever seen it right there.
1: Absolutely.
0: You're kind of reeling on what's going on, and then you find a way to get a penalty and then a few good stops, and now you're back. You got your offense back out on the field. And maybe we can find some holes here in the Monroe County defense, find a way to get some points on the board because, like you mentioned, getting the ball at half. If you can go into half knotted up, you're still in the first quarter.
1: Absolutely.
0: But this game's kind of going kind of quick.
1: Absolutely. I mean, there's been several run plays. Got the clock moving, but the good guys got the ball back here. And let's see if we move it down the field.
0: Easton Williams with the catch there.
1: Nice catch.
0: Nice catch on first down. And a
1: little stop route off motion. And the corner was playing off quite a bit. Looked like they're in some type of cover 3 defense. And Easton Williams, good throw and catch right there from Bryson Underwood to Easton Williams.
0: He's a guy, Easton Williams, he's set for 3 years.
1: Yep.
0: He's a kid that you can't be more happy for because he sat there, he paid his dues, he was on some really great teams and didn't really get an opportunity, and he's making the most of his senior year. He's being called upon, and now he's having a big role in the team.
1: Absolutely. I mean, this is a guy that showed up week in and week out, gave us a look on scout team, played hard, and you love to see when those guys get an opportunity to become a starter.
0: So now we're going to be flipping the field here as I think that was enough to even move the chains here. And so at what point, do you try that first downfield, taking a shot here for your Coach Esses and Coach Gowdy? Everything's kind of been shorter.
1: Maybe a fox play here. I'd like a fox play, to see, because they've been flowing so hard on them screens and anything to the edge. You know, something pass play off the jet.
0: Three receivers
1: could be there.
0: To the right, one to the left. Underwood takes a snap. It's going to be a give to Embry running up the middle.
1: That's a nice kickout block, too, by number 68 there for the Eagles.
0: Jonte Claiborne, sophomore. Juice, Julian Smith, his little brother, hopefully. That's a name that we might be calling here after fall break.
1: Absolutely.
0: I think,
1: get that young man back from injury. You know, All-State defensive lineman, 300-plus pound bencher. Guy's a player.
0: Yeah, it's tough seeing Juice on the sideline. We're going to get the thumbs up from Stephen Gum. I think we're good on the audio end of things, so hopefully you guys are enjoying the broadcast tonight and enjoying Huddle from home if you can make it out tonight. Three receivers left, one to the right. Underwood in a pistol set. Embry directly behind him in the gun. Takes a snap. And looks like Ben Grubasek was knocked off his route a little bit. And yeah. Coach, am I seeing something, or is this left end jumping the snap?
1: Coach, I noticed that earlier, and I'll be honest with you. I know that was a slant route, and there's sometimes some contact on slant, but that ball was in the air when that young man was hit. Ben Grubasek there, you know, I know the ball is a little bit high, but, you know, if we have contact 5 yards downfield, that's a flag.
0: And Coach Estes is working on the official here on our sideline, and I saw that. I mean, he was completely knocked off his route when the ball was in flight, and you know, I would think here – especially being at home, you might get a little flag there, but nothing called. It's going to be 3rd and 9 for the Eagles at the 42. Single receiver, or sorry, two receivers each way.
1: They got them.
0: And
1: that's a great job by the Eagles there with the hard count going on too there. As aggressive as Monroe kind of has been with sending pressure, that was a great call there by Coach Gowdy.
0: Yeah, I kind of – thought that something was coming here before too long, just because they're trying to jump our snap, something terrible, and we got them to jump off sides. Going to bring up 3rd and 4 now, much more manageable. Two receivers each way, pistol set for Underwood, and Coach Estes selects to take a timeout. Wants to make sure that he's got exactly what he wants here on third down.
1: That's a good decision there by Coach. You know, we want to set up. This is a crucial time of the game here. If we can go down and score this drive and drive the ball down the field, you know, that's going to give Monroe County, what, 5 or 6 minutes left before half. We get ball at half. Great opportunity for us to get his first down here, third and four. You got two good backs in the stable there, ready to go. Maybe we can pound the rock right here, get a first down, and open back up for spread game, Coach.
0: Yeah, something else I'm thinking of is aggressive as they're being on the front. You know, maybe mix in a little middle screen at some point. You know, the ears are pinned back from Monroe County. You kind of draw them in, hit Calhoun or Embry there on the screen, let those linemen fly upfield. I think Monroe County may be setting themselves up for something like that. Maybe something Coach Gowdy and Coach has to see here in the playbook.
1: And Coach Pettit has been what we thought he was going to be on defense.
0: Oh, he's aggressive.
1: He's aggressive. Pin your ears back. Go get it.
0: And I would, too. I would speed Bryson Underwood up as much as possible.
1: Yep, absolutely.
0: Two receivers each way, 3rd and 4. Underwood takes a snap, dropping a throw. He is getting pressure and slings it out to Jalen Embry, and incomplete.
1: Got a face mask,
0: yeah,
1: I believe, on
0: Monroe
1: County.
0: I think we are going to get a face mask there.
1: And that was honestly a great job by Bryson Underwood getting that ball off. 32 has been coming all night at linebacker for the Monroe County Falcons. And, you know, he was right there in Bryson Underwood's face. Maybe it was 22 there, actually, Coach. Sorry, I apologize. There was 22 for the Falcons off the edge. 32 and 22 playing linebacker for the Falcons have been coming, sending pressure all night with those guys.
0: Yeah, I mean, you mentioned number 32, Jackson Carnahan. He may not been in on this one, but he's got 50 tackles on the year. He's their defensive leader there in the middle. He's making all their calls. He's the guy they're sending on a lot of pressure, and so he's trying to make things happen. But, you know, face mask there by Monroe County, going to be a 15-yarder. Now the Eagles are in Falcon territory, going to be 1st and 10 from the Falcon 38, so kind of catching a break there.
1: Absolutely. And like I said, it was a great job to them just keep for the Eagles to just keep playing the play there.
0: Three receivers right, one to the left, pistol set. It's going to be a toss to Embry, now trying to get upfield, having to run through a slew of Falcons and just nothing there. That was slow developing and just really.
1: I feel like that they have got a game plan to shut down the edge for us tonight.
0: At least out of the backfield.
1: Yep.
0: It looks like if we're going to get the edge, it's going to be on a bubble screen. It's going to be something where we're passing it to the flat or passing it to the edge.
1: Yes.
0: Embry shaking up, going to be taken out on this play. Shaden Calhoun goes in to replace him. Going to be a loss of four, second and 14 at the Falcon 42. 10:30 left to go here before half. Eagles trailing 7-0. Two receivers each way. Calhoun to Underwood's left in the gun.
1: It looks like that Moreau's went to a two-high.